0: country. 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
1: voice. 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
1: Oni lojo anu.
0: Today is the day of mercy.
1: Oni ni ojo kerindinlogun.
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1: Osu elekesan.
0: In the month of September.
1: 2026. 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
0: Hallelujah. Tomorrow is the men's program
1: commencing. 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
0: Things are going to happen, sir.
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1: awon candidate yanu mo wa available
0: candidates of miracle will always be available
1: only sida kan gbo
0: either they will hear about it
1: tabi kan gbo kan gba tinu
0: all they hear and they say no
1: ola ni ori oke
0: tomorrow is the mighty program sir
1: pade awon okunrin
0: the gathering of men
1: ta ma se gbaju gbaja le kan lodun
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1: ola ni awon okunrin fe wa gba eto
0: tomorrow all men are coming for their rights
1: oluwa wo ogbe mi
0: lord heal
1: Malakedusia.
0: Heal my wounds.
1: Alai lori oke ati kun.
0: Tonight the man will be filled up.
1: Aye, sir.
0: Star.
1: Bolom bade.
0: When God comes.
1: Oti deni.
0: He has come already.
1: Eni yoda le dasa.
0: And no man can stop his works.
1: Njelo ma.
0: Do you know, sir?
1: Wipe. That. Woli Samuel Adebayojo.
0: Prophet Samuel Adebayojo.
1: Baba authority.
0: Baba authority.
1: Si on boy.
0: That you are here right now.
1: Ije iseto lon wobaran.
0: He will not deliver message that God has sent.
1: Excuse, sir.
0: Sir.
1: Bi olu wabati soro.
0: Why is the Lord has spoken?
1: Man
0: must take step in town.
1: Mercy
0: is in town today. I call him into your home.
1: Talo Sammy.
0: How many will save me?
1: Egba
0: anu. Hey,
1: let receive mercy.
0: What I sent you with God, what
1: is that?
0: Is the message of mercy. Is that you tell you?
1: Anu tira babare oriba.
0: That mercy of that generation is mercy.
1: Anu tira yare oriba.
0: The mercy that alluded to that generation. Because you hear my
1: voice. Hey,
0: let receive that mercy.
1: Anu enya.
0: There are some.
1: Anu wa won kiri.
0: Mercy is looking for them.
1: Alakoko.
0: Number one.
1: Awon to se apere egun lara won.
0: Those that can still see a sign of curse
1: on them.
0: They can see the hand of curse upon them.
1: Pe,
0: as if
1: nkankan be to sele si awon
0: yoku. There is something happening to others.
1: So to sele si awon.
0: And happening to them
1: won
0: also.
1: Won ni malara.
0: They have that feeling.
1: Bi eni pogun iya won ja.
0: That is that the back of their mother is fighting
1: them. Bi eni pe owo baba won wa lara
0: won. That the hand of their father is upon them.
1: Se eyan ba ti jade le
0: egun. From a heart of curse.
1: Ipakoloku.
0: It is not only strength.
1: Yara anu ni o ma lo.
0: You go to the room of mercy.
1: Ori pe anu ni mo nyo ni.
0: Only mercy can deliver.
1: Awon elekeji.
0: Number two category.
1: Awon ti aisan ti nbe lara won ti.
0: Don't that the sickness in
1: there. Oyinbo mu kuro mo.
0: Can no longer be taken.
1: They have been using many drugs.
0: Won ni lo ogun oyinbo.
1: They try all their best.
0: Won sa gbogbo ipa won.
1: Sugbon sibe.
0: Still.
1: Bo se n lo ogun si.
0: The man dey use drugs.
1: Ni nkan buru si.
0: The man is get worse.
1: Anu nikan lo ku.
0: Only mercy dey alert.
1: John 5.
0: In John 5.
1: In 5-6.
0: Jesus saw that man. He just saw that man. He knew he had been lost in that case. But because he had mercy on him.
1: 38 years.
0: He was doing
1: the wrong thing.
0: In a single sickness.
1: What are you
0: saying in your
1: sickness?
0: Or saying as an
1: arrow.
0: We need to go to the
1: room of
0: mercy.
1: Hey, man, you are delivered.
0: Not only that was like that. In the time of Jesus.
1: For
0: he received mercy.
1: Be a license, Bara Anuba.
0: If the sick lad receive mercy,
1: Ole, kuku, ye, ye.
0: He will not die like that.
1: Eskisa.
0: Mommy, that
1: then you bade ra Anuba.
0: If you don't receive mercy,
1: for the last son,
0: ordinary headache,
1: or
0: you
1: son.
0: Know you can take your life away.
1: To survive cancer.
0: Many have survived cancer.
1: But you stay for long.
0: Ben, sir.
1: Atira and ticket them.
0: Many have survived kidney problems.
1: Emi ti ri omo ijo wa.
0: I've seen all of our members.
1: Kakiri.
0: Globally.
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0: They had kidney problems.
1: Liver issue.
0: Liver problem.
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1: had gone through. 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
2: it like
1: to ba ji omo olohun
2: if they child of
1: tabi to tin tele to wa
2: oh ya for this program
1: o ma pe ise ko lo
2: you should know le god don tell me
1: kita o dollar
2: no sir
1: ka si se bi e
2: working as an
1: slave kankan
2: we not imagine it
1: ke vele de beliji adama ru abalegede ji oni lojo anu
2: today is your best year
1: gbogbo eyi ti e wa labe akoso ilakaka
2: all of that are under labor
1: aye mo omo se
2: you know you as work
1: o tun wa ri o ninu ise
2: the last thing you poverty
1: mo lu ago tori
2: ti to deliver for yourself
1: atuele le atuele le so pe anu olohun
2: the best of god
1: wonu aye mi wa
2: enter into my life
1: ogun ise lari arere
2: battle of labor without reward
1: e ba mi se wole lati oni lo
2: from today
1: mo pase ese kekere
2: I declare little effort
1: ere pupo
2: much reward
1: ogun die
2: little sweat
1: ogun repete
2: much reward
1: amen o ni se lasan mo gbogbo majemo aseda
2: covenant of western
1: o baje lori
2: aseda
1: elekerin
2: number 4 category
1: awon ti anu wa lo
2: loni
1: ni gbogbo to nka ojo ori
2: don that I can't see
1: si won kankare
2: o kan kan ta chi
1: ibanu je lagba
2: the age is the number
1: eye menesa kabada
2: the very sorrowful number
1: gaga loga
2: position is the boss
1: anu de ni fiyan
2: si and only mercy can give you position
1: nipa ipa
2: by strength
1: any kind o le
2: be shall no man prevail
1: oga
2: my brother
1: bi anu ba de
2: when mercy comes
1: nkan to se ma jojo ri e lo
2: see you if you did get that
1: awon eyan wi pe pe lojo ori kekere
2: what at this age
1: no achieve kan
2: you need achieve on
1: to ye ko ni ni
2: that is just supposed to happen
1: me men ti ojo ri e so
2: I don't know who said this we said
1: me men ti akoko e so
2: who said this we
1: said ara anu na ni ka gbe e lo
2: na to take to
1: no person oh loni ni o
2: today
1: anu so ya fun
2: eh me mercy report
1: only my da pada
2: fun is that we restart
1: Joel chapter 2
2: Joel ori keji
1: verse 24 25
2: only
1: gbo odun won ni
2: all just yes
1: ti akokoro ti
2: je that the kekere
1: o oluwa gan mo pe
2: the lord is love
1: knows ta ma je odun mo yan lowo
2: they can consume your years
1: si anu o ba si
2: if mercy is not
1: active ojo ori le yo ma
2: eh you just be wasting
1: lati oni lo
2: from today
1: ojo ori e oni so
2: fun eh me say you no ma be wasting
1: oni se la la la
2: me you don't ever pay
1: ogo re de ma
2: you are very big boy
1: awon elekarun
2: number 5 category
1: si anu wa
2: gbe loni today
1: awon ni aladu ati awe to po
2: people that pray and fast a lot
1: they fast a lot
2: won gba pupo
1: they pray a lot
2: won gba gba pupo
1: they go to church
2: won lo si
1: dada won sacrifice to
2: ise re they don't joke with this program
1: ṣùgbọ́n wọn ò mọ̀
2: but they don't
1: know he say aladua
2: he talk the prayer
1: lo resi
2: that is divine
1: any gboran ni
2: but the obedient
1: tori anu ma tele gboran
2: mercy only follows obedience
1: to ba je n to gboran
2: if you are obedient
1: do a dear
2: just a little prayer
1: si repete
2: a lot of you as
1: to ba je adua ni kan lo ma
2: gba it's only prayer you pray
1: to gboran
2: and you don't obey
1: kaka o le sele
2: nothing will happen
1: iru eni wese
2: like you know when I say
1: ofin adua wa
2: the rule of our prayer
1: o ma tele ra won
2: all that follows
1: iru eni wese
2: like on wese like this
1: ama lo se awon ta ba better ama se
2: we always benefit those who are better than.
1: O gbọdọ sẹ nìkan lóore
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2: Then you give the offering of mercy.
1: O de ma ka sam mẹta.
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2: eto. Then talk give people testimony on this
1: book. 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
2: 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You that are faster than prayer without
1: results. 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
2: 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Your
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1: ti o re si
2: that you don't get
1: oya gba esi ba in the name of Jesus awon elekefa
2: number 6 category
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2: gbi
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2: god have been at the top before
1: si won jabo
2: pa they were put down again
1: excuse sir ki se ogbon ori e lo gbe soke
2: it was not your wisdom that took you
1: on the tawo yo ba ti recognize anu mo
2: if people don't recognize mercy again
1: ama ya re ni bi won bi akaso
2: if you don't remove yourself from that
1: ki lo de mo le anu la re
2: yin awon case we mercy
1: igberaga ni o
2: number 1 pride
1: emi mo to bayi
2: I'm this
1: emi mo da bayi
2: I became this
1: o to le anu lara Saul
2: ni that's why chase mercy from Saul
1: Saul wa anu
2: Saul look for mercy
1: ori mo o
2: he did get it again
1: Samson wa anu
2: Samson look for mercy
1: ori mo o
2: he did get it again
1: gbogbo awon le ti mo so
2: fun all this was dimension
1: nipa anu nikan
2: only by mercy
1: ni won fi de ipo
2: they got to position
1: ti o ba lo gbogbo ti olorun gbe sipo
2: if you check out those god put
1: in rele ni won fi le maintain
2: they can maintain to this
1: so mo ko esi ni rele le ni
2: I'm inviting to humility today
1: o ni fi po go setan
2: pa amen
1: anu oni sipo
2: ni let you not let you
1: in the name of Jesus
2: amen
1: awon ti won nilo anu ba
2: those that need mercy
1: na awon ti won fe lowo
2: I don't want to be rich
1: ti won de fe lola
2: they want to have a future
1: to ba fe loro
2: if you want to have wealth
1: inu anu nikan lo
2: only in mercy can get
1: ori mo ti ro mo ba to deru
2: I've seen the priest become
1: a king. Mo ti to doba.
2: I've seen the state become a king.
1: To be rich and to end up in riches.
2: Lati pari esi inu oro.
1: Is by mercy.
2: Nipa anu ni koni
1: o. Aje pe gbogbo eyan omo ologo.
2: So you glorious ones.
1: Baba ogo nkin o.
2: The father of glory salute
1: you. Oni lojo yin o.
2: today's your day.
1: And Sunday,
2: prepare. Go straight to your altar.
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1: Ohun òdì.
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0: me to ri pe to lo anu yi.
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0: Nitori anu to mu ipe yo.
1: Because of that mercy of God.
0: Ogun re wole lo.
1: Yes, your body is very.
0: Elomi agani ti.
1: So mi ti very.
0: Elomi ijakule.
1: So mi ti.
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1: What happened to this
0: text mercy? For anybody to stop.
1: Anu lo gba ke ke jole taduro.
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0: to say 3-4 minutes. 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
1: 24 hours in a day
0: worry okay 3 days
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0: eyin okunrin
1: amen
0: ni lo 3 days right
1: I will not go to 3 days
0: yet amọ je pe ola Friday and Saturday tori nti won ran
1: mi po because what I'm saying
0: labo si waju mi gun ise wo li po
1: the prophetic
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2: mo ti wa try am pe let me stay awake till some certain times because ti ba ti wa awake so till some certain time ni o je ko ma wa right now if go ma to ari ni ma gba what is really going on mo kini 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
1: every arrow that's using
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1: catch fire
0: mo fa doke lo
1: I to God there
0: pe omi atoro e
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1: the message I send after you
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1: is the message that paves way
0: anu fun iran lowo
1: mercy for help
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1: mercy that will transform your life
0: anu to ni connection
1: mercy that will connect
0: ko le tete ko ni sale
1: why to quickly leave the ground
0: anu na
1: hey man receive that message
0: anu na
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0: so pe mo gba
1: anu say I receive mercy
0: lati oni lo
1: from today
0: aye mi ku oni sale
1: my life glad of God
0: mi o si ni sale
1: mo I'm not going to get
0: there. Mo ba nu oke.
1: I did mercy for
0: you. I hear me today.
1: My life is living.
0: Isa me today.
1: My career is living.
0: Mo lo waju.
1: I move forward.
0: Amen.
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0: Ki ara mo ni yin mo.
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0: nkan to lo fi mo compensate won
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0: If it's all about set up,
1: exactly, don't do it.
0: Talk about it, but me, talk about
1: it. After I end the program,
0: go Lord, best in the
1: show. Go and do it immediately.
0: Go where you are, I badon.
1: Don't have any badon.
0: You fell in the street.
1: I fell in the street.
0: Fell in the street.
1: Fell in the street.
0: Go mess, Salaro.
1: 9 a.m. this morning.
0: La, Roy.
1: Give very money.
0: Lord, your Wednesday.
1: Wednesday morning.
0: I do a one best.
1: We have prayers to you.
0: I beg Kuta.
1: I beg Kuta.
0: I don't mind. I say, so,
1: I'm going to have VG tonight.
0: Sorry, one of me see.
1: God, I'm set to
0: you. Talk about
1: when is tomorrow morning?
0: Gbogbo wa pata.
1: All of us.
0: Oh ya lori oke
1: ogo. We are heading straight to Mount Glory.
0: Gbogbo okunrin agbaye.
1: Amen. Gbogbo okunrin.
0: E ba ti ju 15 years.
1: Yes, about 15 years.
0: Gbogbo do wa ni
1: pade. You need to be that producer.
0: Afẹ wo ma je mu ore lo.
1: Don't enter to covenant of giving.
0: Je lo mo pe.
1: You know sir.
0: Igbese kan.
1: Just one step.
0: Le yo fi mo wonu anu.
1: You can enter to mercy.
0: Esele mo wa nu yara dua.
1: I be the room of prayer.
0: Pade awon okunrin lola.
1: For the next program
0: tomorrow. So mo joko ti gbogbo to ba se
1: lenu. I see the you today.
0: Lati fi adua ran se.
1: So support him,
0: Pastor. Echo any account number to phone.
1: The account detail: Echo Bank account 097-000-3215. 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God bless you.
0: Emi fi gbogbo emi mi sure for.
1: With Thomas Peter, I bless you this day.
0: O de lele.
1: Now you get your promised land.
0: On gbogbo ti anu ti se fawon kan ri.
1: God bless you has done for others.
0: Yo se ti e.
1: Amen. He will do for you also.
0: Ni agogo meje laaro
1: yi. 7 a.m. this morning.
0: Mo ma wa lori Facebook.
1: I'll be on Facebook with
0: us. TikTok ati YouTube.
1: On TikTok and YouTube.
0: Mo sise anu yen
1: lo. I still do the work of mercy.
0: Pe omi kan pade.
1: Get meet me with water.
0: O fi yo sinu
1: e. I put a picture
0: lori your Facebook page.
1: On our Facebook page.
0: To ma tun da gomo kala le.
1: Then by 11 p.m.
0: E tun pade wa
1: be. We'll meet again.
0: Lori your social media.
1: On our social media handles.
0: E ti rogolo.
1: Amen.
0: Okan yin
1: balẹ. You have that of mind.
0: Gbogbo en to ba.
1: Anyone you see.
0: So
1: tell them,
0: my
1: I will use my

0: gave or took an excuse. When the winner messes up, he admits he's wrong and asks for forgiveness. But when a loser makes a mistake, he immediately looks for somebody or something to blame. Proverbs 24:11 warns, don't try to disclaim responsibility. Instead of denying and defending your mistakes, take responsibility. Learn from them and move on. That's how you grow.
1: Today, we are praying for Ashivas University's friends and well-wishers. Let us pray. Eternal Rock of Ages, Father of our Lord Jesus Christ, we bless your holy name. We thank you for the numerous friends of Ashivas University. We are grateful to you, O Lord, for the contribution everybody is making towards the development and advancement of the university, academically, physically, and socially. Thank you, Father, for the assistance and cooperation we are receiving from the Federal Medical Center Award, Rufus Giwa Polytechnic Award, and all organizations where our students undergo their SciWorks programs throughout the nation. We pray for Jof ID Family Farms Award, our local government, Benin Electricity Distribution Company, our branch, Federal Road Safety Corps, our sector, the Nigerian Police, our area command, Directorate of State Security Services, the Prison Service, members of the Civil Defense Corps, and all members of the University Security Committee. All our friends, too numerous to mention. We pray for Ondo State Minister of Education, Minister of Works, among other government agencies and parastatals. We pray that the brotherly love that is existing among us will continue to blossom. We pray for all religious leaders and bodies that have been praying for the progress of the university. May the Lord God enrich your ministry as you fervently pray for Ashivas University. All this we ask in the name of your Son, Jesus Christ, our Lord.
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0: Good morning. I am Praise Olakoke with Adabaniza Dawn in the news. Ondo government bans indiscriminate parking on major roads. NEC assures Nigerians of credible, peaceful 2027 elections. Delta Assembly passes bill in to institutionalize 13th month salary.
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0: Experts in medical laboratory science have urged practitioners to uphold integrity, clarity, and precision, describing the values as essential to the profession and vital to the well-being of families and society. They made the call at the third induction and oath-taking ceremony of the Department of Medical Laboratory Science, Joseph Ayababalola University, KG, yesterday. The keynote speaker, Dr. Ayodele Ekun, said the profession is faced with several temptations capable of challenging the integrity and innovation of its personnel. Dr. Ekun identified innovation as a major driver of development in the modern world and urged the inductees to pursue precision, innovation, and integrity in their professional practice.
1: You will meet situations that will challenge your faith. You will meet situations that will challenge your integrity. If you are the type that want to get money at all costs, then you will get to see integrity. Because as you go into the world, you will see people that will approach you with millions of naira to take the results. Your integrity will be challenged. But if you know who you are, going by the training that you have been given and by the faith that has been imparted on you, then you will be able to stand.
0: The Vice Chancellor, represented by the Deputy Vice Chancellor Professor Dekunle Eludere, charged the graduates to be good ambassadors of the university and uphold its values wherever they find themselves.
2: This oath is not a mere ritual, it is a solemn covenant with the society. I therefore charge you to uphold the highest standard of integrity, discipline, and professionalism. Embrace lifelong learning, for knowledge is ever evolving, and only those who continue to learn remain relevant.
0: The Dean, College of Health Sciences, Professor Adio Afolaya, urged the inductees never to compromise professional standards for convenience, financial gain, pressure, or personal interest. At the ceremony, 39 students were graduated and inducted into the medical laboratory science profession through the Medical Laboratory Science Council of Nigeria, with three graduating with first-class honors. The Ondo State government has announced a ban on indiscriminate parking of vehicles along major roads in Akure, particularly in the Arakale area of the state capital. The special advisor to the governor on transportation, Olumuyiwa Ogunyemi, disclosed this at the press conference held in Akure. Ogunyemi urged motorists and other road users to make use of designated parking spaces provided by the government instead of parking along major roads and obstructing the free flow of traffic. The special advisor also reaffirmed the state government's commitment to improving traffic management, especially amid the ongoing construction of major roads and flyover in Akure.
3: Working seriously day and night to put more infrastructures in Akure, knowing fully that Ondo State is over 50 years and this is the first time that the state is being a state capital. So, and the people living in the state capital should also know that it's no longer as usual. The way they ride on our roads, they must obey the traffic lights.
0: Ogunyemi, however, appealed to members of the public to comply with the new traffic regulations, stressing that their cooperation would help improve the free flow of traffic and make Akure a more orderly and befitting capital of Ondo State. A civil society group, the Osun Youth Initiative for Good Governance, OYIG, has called for a full investigation into reported cases of pre-election violence in Osun State. The group condemned the killing of Olalekan Oyeyemi, also known as Emir Ajagunbade, and urged security agencies to investigate all reported incidents and bring those responsible to justice. In a statement signed by its national convener, Adeyemi Akande, OYIG alleged that more than 22 people were killed during the period leading up to the governorship election The group also alleged that wanted persons, including suspected political thugs, were being shielded at the Osun State Government House. Oyig urged Governor Ademola Adeleke to make such persons available to the police for investigation. The Independent National Electoral Commission, INEC, has assured Nigerians that the 2027 general election will be transparent, credible, inclusive, and peaceful. INEC Chairman Professor George Amupitan gave the assurance yesterday while receiving an African Union pre-election needs assessment mission in Abuja. He was represented by Professor Rhoda Gumos, who said the commission is committed to ensuring that the outcome of the election reflects the will of Nigerian voters. Gumos said INEC is already making extensive operational, technological, and logistical preparations for the polls. The chairman also called for stronger support in areas including digital training for election personnel, countering misinformation, and deepfakes. In response to the AU delegation led by former Ethiopian Foreign Minister Dameke Mokonnen said the mission will assess Nigeria's electoral preparedness, identify possible gaps, and recommend areas requiring technical support. 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After the break, Delta Assembly passes bill to institutionalize 13-month salary. Details shortly. Please join us again.
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0: 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And now to the rest of the news. The Delta State House of Assembly has passed a bill to make the payment of 13-month salary to public servants in the state a law. The bill was passed yesterday during plenary presided over by the Speaker, Emomotimi Guwo. The Speaker said the law would strengthen workers' welfare, boost morale, and improve productivity. The 13th-month salary policy was introduced by Governor Sheriff Oberuori. The Assembly says the new law will give public servants greater certainty that the additional salary will be paid annually. President of Dangote Industries Limited, Aliko Dangote, has attributed the high price of petrol in Nigeria partly to the continued smuggling of the product to neighboring countries where it sells for between 30 and 50% more. Dangote spoke in an interview saying the price difference provides a strong financial incentive for traders to move petrol across the borders for high returns. It specifically cited Niger, where he said petrol sells for about 20-25% more than in Nigeria. Dangote also warned that the ongoing crisis in the Middle East could create concerns about petrol availability globally rather than just its price. He, however, assured Nigerians that the Dangote refinery will continue supplying the domestic market and that there would be no shortage or queues from its end. The outgoing theater commander of Operation Haddon K, Major General Abubakar Abdusalam, says the military has recovered over 350 million naira from terrorist financiers since he assumed command. Abdusalam discussed this yesterday during a press briefing in Maiduguri, Borno State. He said the operation also captured 758 terrorist logistics collaborators and neutralized more than 1,200 JAS and ISWAP terrorists, including over 216 top-ranking leaders. The commander said troops also recovered more than 500 weapons and 25,000 rounds of ammunition, while over 300 explosive devices were discovered and safely detonated. He added that more than 7,000 displaced families had returned to their ancestral communities, while major roads, markets, and schools had reopened in parts of the Northeast. Abdusalam said the progress recorded was due to sustained military operations and support from the federal and Borno state governments. To end Adaba News at Dawn, a recap of our top stories. First, you heard that the Ondo State government has banned indiscriminate parking of vehicles along major roads in Akure, particularly around the Arakale area. And also, we told you the INEC has assured Nigerians that the 2027 general election will be transparent, credible, and peaceful as an African Union delegation begins an assessment of the country's electoral preparedness. And finally, we told you that the Delta State House of Assembly has passed a bill to institutionalize the payment of 13-month salary to public servants. And that's Adaba News at Dawn, as edited by Adeyemi Lawal. I am Praise Olagoke. Thank you for listening. Good morning.
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0: By reappointing Honourable Kelvin Solomon Olaholu, KSO, as SSA on Student Affairs.
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13: All this will bear.
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Country people, now good morning. How na side this morning? My name na Patience Olusegun. This one na newspaper story on top Adaba 88.9 FM. For front page this morning, with the yes, week APC governors, they clash over rainbow coalition. On top Lagos Ibadan Expressway, we hear say motorists there. They're there for one spot for over 14 hours. As if we say motor no go front, motor no come back. And we they hear say on top Dangote Mata, they say it get reason. We be say not only in petrol they expensive, as if we say suspected headers, they are

0: like they willed DPO for Benue, they can't kill two policemen. And for River State, we hear say police, they're successful as the rescue teenager. We be say one husband and wife, whether they're wicked, they're wicked, we don't know. They lock them. They lock the teenager for inside toilet for plenty months, but they don't release the teenager. This story and plenty ones that we serve on this morning on top newspaper story on top of about 88.9 FM Sharpaly. Make I start with this one. We talk about Wike and APC governors. We hear say the rivalry among political actors ahead of the 2027 general election, coupled with the emerging ambitions for the 2031 presidency a long ago, you see the 2026, so don't highlight tensions between Minister of the Federal Capital Territory, Yason Wike, and governors of the All Progressives Congress with the development where they threaten to complicate President Bola Ahmed Tinubu's re-election bid. We hear say Wike, who they serve under APC as minister, they promote one thing, what they call Rainbow Coalition for River State, to support President Tinubu's election bid for 2027. We can't say for early moment yesterday, the chairman of the APC Progressive Governors Forum and Imo State Governor Hope Uzodinma indirectly called the attack. We can say the ruling party governors no go support any alliance or political arrangement where they're capable to undermine the re-election of President Tinubu or to weaken the party ahead of the 2027 election. Uzodinma commented and say waiting. Say the governor's campaign commitment then remain exclusively to APC candidates at all levels. English plenty. You know, say when Gwege they happen between two lions and they know if you come aside talk say nah, like this, but they don't they talk with proverb, they talk good with proverb. But they say if two lions fight, now the grass they suffer now. Who come with the grass? You judge her. You want shaka, you want it down. And then inside punch will come on this morning from there. Nami they enter Lagos, but I can't see Lagos enter. Why be say they said the traffic waiting for Lagos about the expressway. They say motorists, people they travel, they don't spend like 14 hours for that. Don't do motorists and commuters along the Lagos about the expressway. They trap for one inside one bad. This one will be traffic now, gridlock for over 14 hours yesterday after multiple vehicle crash for Kara Bridge. Where we say that they repair the Kara Bridge, people see they try, they manage, they pass on, they also get accident because of impatience. The crash where we say it happened early morning yesterday involved seven vehicles, and initially it can't disrupt movement towards Ogun State with the resulting gridlock where we say it can't stretch beyond the long bridge towards Magoro and into Lagos. That long bridge, so now to move the Orishas. As the congestion can't worsen, some impatient motorists, they can't drive against traffic rules in attempt to escape the gridlock. We say it can't create another bottleneck. It can't create the mother of all gridlock for vehicles where they head towards Lagos. Me can't pity people where they enter Lagos that yesterday. Okay, we can't observe say motorists where they travel from Lagos towards Ogun State. Then don't they there since around 7 o'clock in the morning. Can't enter early moment today. They still did there. It means pity demo. Me just pray say man gets no danger that traffic. I be people we won't go do wedding. I be people we won't enter market. Say make a quickly enter market. Go buy, come. I be people we be say they won't dodge, enter Lagos, dodge, come back. Get as a bill. But government can't all say the work they go on for the Kara Bridge. But the only thing was the Lasema boss. When you talk, we say they need Nigerians and motorists to do waiting, to get patient. You want shaker, you want it done. That one there inside punch, we come out today now from there, we can enter River State. People just get clear eye, they wicked. The River State Police Command there don't arrest one couple for allegedly they lock their 15-year-old house up. When they thought their name Namechi, they lock them inside toilet for inside their house, where they for Abuloma for Port Harcourt. For the city, the teenager who come from a boy state reportedly on naib operatives of the Abuloma Police Division on Monday, September 14th, after the landlord called and say, "Men are come." Even I said, "I hear one voice inside toilet for how many days now?" I saw the man Congo call police. No be like you, you don't say no consign you. The man Congo call police when they come bust the door of the house open. They come bust the door of the toilet. You see what they see? The city teenager will be 15 years old. Will be say for weeks. Now they don't put him inside that place. They don't say when the girl dead there, now leftover food that they give her once in a day. As the girl they beg, say, I beg me not release me. But the wicked husband and wife, they never feel explain gun. What is this teenager? Will be their house help? Where come from a boy state? What did he do them? But police don't carry the go police station. Say, oh no must shalaye oh, what it happen? We make una lock person picking for inside toilet for more than 4 weeks. Say because he offend you now. Like say people wicked now. You want shaka, you want it down, it did inside punch, wasting come on today. From there, me they enter Benue, but I know enter Benue, go. But before I enter Benue State, me go say market, I come first.
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8: Bada, ma lo si benye o. 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Number one lawa, ile gogoro to wa legbe A Division Police Station. Oba Adeshida Road ni lu Akure. Ode, tu lekwe marketing manager sori. 0803-041-4344. Ronke sori. 0703-529-5755. tabi Grace sori 0803 247 4686. Ibe gangan lo wa yen.

0: Country people, now welcome back here. We see the serving and newspaper story on top of the bar. With the yes, suspected armed headers don't ambush the entourage of the divisional police officer for Ayelamo local government area of Benue State. We will say the key two police officers. The latest attack, Nine Shell on Monday evening, we will say na barely days after suspected headers reportedly the key four policemen and several residents for the same community. With a yes say on Tuesday, the DPO, where we say don't travel to Goma Kodio on official duty, he did return to Ayelamo when he entered again, the ambusham, the William, by the armed headmen. One of the sources said, what follow journalists always say, I mean, I'll not mention my name, or say the victims they're among newly deployed mobile police officers to the area. It go rest their souls. We come to hear say the latest incident as it happened. Now so people for the community come begin to feel say police were supposed to protect them. Then they see the key. They keep four police officers and a lot of people for the area. They come the fear. Talk to person for police for Benue State, Peter Andogo. Control say two police officers and the DPO entourage. What they for the DPO entourage? Now in the pie, but the DPO not to touch her. You want check out, you want it down. Then inside punch, we come out today. The news, you know, sweet my belly. May God rest the souls of these police officers. Amen.
1: 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Okay. 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

0: Chapale, we hear the president of the Dangote Industries Limited, Aliko Dangote, come to attribute the high price of petrol for Nigeria. So now partly because continually people they smuggle the commodity to neighboring countries where we say that they sell for significantly amounts. Because say as they sell like 1/4 for Nigeria, say if they come and go outside, they sell like 3,000 or more. Dangote, come to say petrol price for neighboring countries between 30% and 50% higher than Nigeria. So marketers go on the reason and say, if I sell her for Nigeria, I think get like 50k. But if I go abroad, go sell her, I think like 200. So based on that one, marketers they prefer to carry fuel, go neighboring countries, will be African countries, go say because of this one, now make petrol the cost for Nigeria. In they argue, say the price difference, they create strong financial incentives for traders to move petrol out of the country. In talk all this one, yesterday, when they talk about petrol prices and the availability of the product and the ongoing crisis for Middle East. In they explain why Nigerians, they perceive petrol as expensive, despite the country they produce the commodity domestically. Dangote can talk, say, the price, they not be considered in isolation from the prices for neighboring countries, say, not be their fault too. He can continue, say, the continued movement of Nigerian petrol across the borders, say, it go make petrol money, make it they go up for Nigeria. Say, now in the cost, say, as we say, traders and marketers, know the smuggle Nigerian petrol, they enter African countries, say, if a bakuna, everywhere for blue, say, for surplus. But based on, say, some wise traders, they smuggle them against the federal government policy, say, now they cost, I say, the only thing what they feel do now, I know, say, you won't hear her, now be say, make government begin to tackle them, anybody where they carry fuel, they enter another African country, unauthorized. May the citizens license, may the arrester, may the confiscate everything when it is a mover. You want check out, you want it down. E long go. It is a punch from them. They enter back page as with the essay. They turn say Nigeria stars, they revive club careers for Europe. Said Nigerian footballers, they be top notch. Once they enter, but you will say they want to enter any club. If the club don't they send me to die. Once Nigeria player enter the club, the club go begin better. Say Nigerians, we be stars anywhere where we reach, we dey shine. Now the size be this on top of Newspaper Tori on top of the by tape on 9 FM. Next week it go return. My name is Patience. From here now we dey enter today for Nigeria. Make you no come out.
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0: Country people, and welcome back. Now this one are today for Nigeria on top of the Bite on NFM. Now no say on top today for Nigeria. We don't always talk about matter where the trend, matter where concern you, matter where concern me, matter where concern everybody. Recently, one particular matter the trend, especially for Ondo State, where we say a lot of people just wake up one day, they just talk say over 20 people naipai. This matter can raise a lot of concerns. People can ask questions. Before now, the National Agency for Food and Drug Administration and Control, NAFDAC, don't enforce a complete ban on the production, distribution, and sale of alcoholic beverages for sachet and small PET or glass bottles under 200 ml for Niger. Why they place this ban? Then talk say enforcement go help stop children under 18 to fit a forge this kind alcoholic drinks waiting for inside sachet or small PET bottles. All those ones what they don't do together. What we say they a lot of names what they call them, because if you call some names, it could be like say one of the spoiled market. Some traders and manufacturers they argue say the policies it go harm low income earners and local jobs. Despite street government warning, some roadside vendors continue to sell the remaining stock. For is that they sell them for secret, so they sell them for open market, they sell them for motor parks, they sell them along the road, and security officials they watch them. Recently, this is what can happen for Ondo State, for Araromi Obu, for the local government. Over 29 people, about 29 people, they say they die. 60 people there for hospital. The top person for police for Ondo State talk say hand don't touch the particular guy. What they thought say. It did put me chemical pepper for the area. Now government can't say they don't place ban again. Say make them not say this thing again. The enforcement, federal government place ban, no show. State government don't place ban now. Why government, federal government place ban? They see they sell them, people die. Now state government also say they don't place their own ban. What will be the way forward?
1: Those people will die. Nobody say bandits attack them for that community. Nobody say. Terrorists attack them. What did they drink and I kill them? What did they drink and I kill them? People where they hospital right now, then they receive treatment. Nobody know whether they go survive or then go buy to. The matter and I will carry come this morning as government be announced, Ministry of Health then do plenty jingle. They announce Odubo local government Chamo in massive. AI make some announcement. But what will they reason now? We say after the announcement, ma. How una take the enforcer? Now, true say, announcement just go, nothing follow. People see they sell, people see they drink. Waiting for the way forward. Now, the matter, we will they reason together this morning for today for Nigeria. 25 minutes now remain. Make it knack. No yab anybody. 1 minute now you get. How you take reason? 0816-251-9991.
0: The top person for police for Ondo State, Abayomi Jimo, in talk say one along top about Babatunde. Say, hey, I don't touch him, they don't arrest. I say, now this guy, allegedly, now they produce the liquid substance for the community, for the area. I say, now where I don't touch him, say, they even see some methanol. Say, investigation don't commence. The people who don't buy, they won't do forensic investigation. The ones where the hospital, they go do the investigation. The all the things where we say they hand, they arrest, they confiscate, they go do investigation. Hello, Dede.
2: Hello.
1: Good morning.
2: This is a king of boys from More.
1: A good assist that you first call us from More. Now your area, the thing take happen.
2: We know what happened. Let us call it spade in spade. Can we just know all these items with the cost today? Because they say this, they say that. Can we know the items with their bank? It's supposed to publish it so that the people will know where to go. And secondly, he said that no. He said they come from Oriomi. And that is why people buy it. They use it to do arrest. And this arrest, that is monkey tail. Now I believe say they kill people. So let them publish the items which are banned so that people will know the word to drink and the word not to drink.
0: Thank you, King of Boys. And for now, on those state government ban, say people where they say, even you know, buy ogogoro, say they drink. And you know, people, all those lungu where people they enter, where they mix them together, they sell monkey taste, they sell shush, squishy. Say men are not drinker, now killer drink. If you drink, this one because say it happened to one community, a lot of people die. Some people they die in isolation. When we say government don't hear about, and now this kind mixture, drink mixture, now they quit buy them.
1: Concussion.
0: The ones we for that government announced, all those seaman, Chelsea, where they inside sachet, where they sell alongside, and the ones where they put all those mixture. What did they announce? What did they do? Polo water for radio. What they don't put inside pet bottles, small bottles. They say make una no drinker. Now so they talk. Hello, Dede.
3: Good morning, ma.
0: Good morning, sir.
3: Yes, ma. My name is Salami from Omifo.
0: Salami from Omifo for the Golo government, Abi.
3: Yes, ma. Yes, ma, madam.
0: Yeah, we hear you.
3: Yes, she the seller for they hide that the seller for inside their house. Even though I know the people when they sell them again, after they don't change me, they don't drink up. They see they sell them for me for here. Some woman they sell them for me for here. People they go drink. How they don't go die? You see what they say, make they don't drink. They see they go there, go die. Go drink. They don't go die. Thank you, boss.
0: Thank you, my brother.
1: As you can't talk that one now, what thing you believe the government supposed to do, I beg?
3: Let them enter the house. Let them enter the house. Those women, see they say, even though they say,
0: you think give us, if you give us description.
3: I will give you. But I cannot give, I cannot mention their name.
0: I know, just give description.
3: When you enter before, if you enter before the joint for market, go to the street, you will see them that they drink there.
0: That market with they for me for?
3: Yes, go to the street. All those women, what did they sell something for? They did.
0: Thank you, my brother. God bless you.
3: Thank you.
0: Jimo, where we talk person for police for Ondo State. Abayo mi Jimo. The PPRO, police Ondo State Command. You don't hear them. This one alive. Nobody say they talk and they say for Omifo, the same Odigbo local government. This women see they sell this mixture. They sell them for corner. They say Omifo markets. Omifo market. You know, say a lot of people go to say, kilo come, what you concern them? 29 people just spy, like they just die. People, not be headsmen, kill
1: not
0: them.
1: Not be foul.
0: Oga, buy a Mijimo. PPRO, those state police command. Them say, they say they sell this thing for Omifo market. The street where they beside Omifo market.
1: Omifo, they would go local government.
0: For same local government where people don't die. Where 60 people sit there for hospital. Hello there.
4: Hello, good morning.
1: Your name now?
4: Adewale.
0: Okay, from where?
4: From Okutupa.
0: From Okutupa, we hear you.
4: This Harbor Mixtures. This Harbor Mixtures, radio stations, they advertise them every time. And you know, they talk, say, make we not drink them now. Well, radio stations, they advertise them. People think, say, it's illegal something. You see? That's the problem we have. When they come to you for advertisement,
0: we reject
4: you
0: them.
4: Advertise them. You see, it's a major problem. Thank you.
0: Thank you very much. As
1: you talk, make I respond sharply. Before now, you know, say NAFDAC. Now that they regulate all these things, they don't already talk the ones way they say human beings, Nigerians, not supposed to take.
4: How are we so sure that NAFDAC give them the number?
1: NAFDAC go fi answer that question. The ones where we advertise, they don't already certify them by NAFDAC.
4: Miss Nigeria.
1: Now you know that one, no. But we now, you know, if you blame us, say we advertise waiting NAFDAC no certify. But wow. Get some way NAFDAC to say make them no drink.
4: Yeah.
1: And the matter where the reason this morning, the one way happened for the Boloku government.
0: We use them as case study.
1: Because before now, NAFDAC don't already talk, say, may they even ban them.
0: Also, small ban them. When they sachet. Don't go to, you know, say the one with the inside sachet. the one with the package. Can you imagine the one we say they put inside gallon? Where we say they exposed? They go they aburo na aburo.
1: How you take no?
0: No, be go go where they inside gallon.
1: How you take no? I be the question.
0: They package the mokiti. They put inside sachet.
1: How you take no?
0: I don't know. I begin on this now. Sure.
1: Hello. Good morning, though.
5: Good morning, no.
1: Your name now?
5: This is Wale from Murita Odigbo, Odigbo. Yes.
0: Okay, we hear you.
5: Now, good morning.
0: Good morning.
5: Now, well done for the program.
0: Thank you.
5: I am talking in reference of what the other caller said. This thing, not everybody that understand. When people will be advertising all those agbo mixture on radio, some people believe say abba na abba. And most of these people, these hawkers and people selling all this agbo here and there. So people will go there, they will see Cinderella say they won't take that thing to cure malaria or to cure IJD or something of that nature. It was after some adulterators, now them spoil and the killing people here and there. Not only Rita, not only in Araromi, it is here and there. And I heard they catch some people, they call them where they are mixing this ethanol to the real, what you call a guguru. And that will now cause poison. The people that are buying it, they are ignorant. They bought some guguru, they mix it with their apps to sell for public, causing death. I want you people to understand this thing very well. Government, that is the state government or the local government, supposed to far and root where they are mixing all those things, these ethanols, that they are selling to the public. Those are the problems, and they are not going to the root of the problem. It is the peripheral area they are going. And if they do not root it out, this problem will still remain. I'm telling people, they should go and make a fact concerning where they are mixing all these things, selling to the public. Are you getting me? I'm not, again, don't advert on radios. You people are supposed to be careful. I'm not warning. Because people, most of people are ignorant. They believe that make sure agbo is agbo. Those are the problems we are facing, you know. Let us make a finding to the problem, please.
0: Thank you.
5: That's my own.
0: Thank you very much.
1: You do well.
0: You do well. And we see the call on state government say this ban with their place. According to what this man talk, make you no be saying at the ferry. They do make the ensure say the enforcer. Make they check well. Motor parks. Road, all those people they sell
1: on
0: road
1: sides. All those gonna now before they carry and come road sides, motor parks. Where they mix up?
0: Where
1: they go there?
0: The sauce.
1: Now wait till they talk with that. No be saying I go just make announcement. Now no enforce. Hello, good morning, though. Hello, good morning. Your name now? 0816-2519-991.
0: Hello.
6: Good morning, my people.
0: Good morning, my brother.
6: Nah, Chief of Mobu, they call from Akura here. Yeah.
0: Okay.
6: You see, this matter we will not discuss a very long time. People die for the local government here and there. Yeah. You see, like these two last caller when they just talk to. The problem will be the people where they sell all this agbo for any corner roadside. The place where they from they produce this oguguru, where then they take the way then they go buy a gallon drums, where then they carry the entire town. Now that place go because oguguru normal oguguru not they kill anybody. But all this ethanol, where then they go they buy put inside drum, use another chemical mix and they sell them in the name of oguguru. Now that be the major problem where we get to. Because not be to say they don't ban the sachet, they don't ban this one. And the real problem, they no takuram. Make them go into that place, all those Iboko area, all those places where they say that they produce Ogogoro in the name of production. Make them go there, go tackle the fat. If they go there, make them know the people where they do real Ogogoro. And people where they do ethanol, where just they use ethanol as Ogogoro. Because now where the problem is with that? So now, so if even this away keep people for that place now, both the journalists, both the people where they come from the area, nobody even give me sure to see the exactly agbo and the substance where they take, where kill them. Only with you, they hear the state and take Abba Mitchell, you know that particular one? So that maybe people where they don't transport and go give for other communities, make them not go involved. I bet make una specify the true agbewe dem take abi abamixure. Now be my matter this morning. God bless this country.
0: A lot of people they talk say na monkey tail.
1: Now them where they dey go fit know.
0: They say they do forensic investigation until they finish for forensic investigation before the government announce say na him be this. No be say they will mention say na this thing na him cause am. And at the end of the investigation, and the cause is say no be am. So that is why one, we have to be very careful. Say before we announce, now wait till kid there be this. So, but they don't say na herbal mixture. And again, when we talk say the source, a lot of Nigerians, we dey very very wicked, because how you gonna say this thing they harmful to human? And you dey do am. Imagine they talk say some people now that they mix engine or used engine, that they mix them with red oil, come mix and we die. They sell them to the members of the public because we want more money. We want more gain. Humanity can't even day, because I know one can they begin the day emotional on top the show. Eh? You go mix engine oil and red oil here. Come out die. If the thing will come plenty, you will push them enter market. People go come begin the consumer. People go they die. Every day, cancer here, cancer there, kidney problem, liver problem. And as a result of waiting with the consume. And now we Nigerians go come out from Nigeria here, go China, go produce adulterated product, bring and come Nigeria, begin the seller because they want to make more money. Now down to the local level, you they carry ethanol, mix them together, they sell them to people, and you know say this thing they harmful. Hello, Dede.
7: Hello.
0: Hello. Good morning.
7: Good morning.
0: Good morning.
7: If you self at the radio where you dey self, you the one way you dey call self.
0: You not join us from the beginning of the program. If you join us from the beginning of the program, you go where Michael
7: Wait.
0: If you join us from the beginning of the program, you go when hear when Michael Aki today, they tell that person, you when you don't know something, you ask questions so that they go feel enlighten you.
7: You say maybe they don't do something. So maybe that they arrest the person where they do them. So
0: when he talk, he explains say all these products, now the ones will be say NAFDAC certified. And mind you, all these products where they talk say that they advertise for radio, this one's not a product where we say they use ogogoro mix, say many people gonna drink them. These people where are about they advertise. Now people where we say they talk say if you get one particular ailment where they do you, make you come. Make you gather reason. Say this ailment where they do you, they feel give you herbal mixture. When you not talk say that be ogogoro mixture, say people they drink for roadside. Difference there now.
1: And apart from that, NAFDAC already certify all those products where you see say with the advertise. NAFDAC certify them, that one and one. NBC, before any advert where you hear on top of the by FM, before we push them come with ESPs, NBC already give us go ahead to make the announcement for them. So we not just the push waiting, no suppose they on air. In case you don't know, I beg.
0: Before those adverts go on air, they go first take them to NBC. NBC go look the product.
1: That man said no even know what NBC mean.
0: Check out, do everything before, okay, they will come certify and say it they airworthy, it they consumable before we go fit user. All those things where they see, they first take out to NBC. Now NBC go want to say, okay, we can use it. You can go ahead with it.
1: Nobody said they just they walk in.
0: Nobody say you just come and that by FM, we just put them, we just collect money, we put them for radio, it begin go on.
1: Now what for you, Oga?
0: Okay? They ask questions.
1: Hello, good morning though.
8: Hello, good morning.
1: Your name now?
8: Omo from Owo.
1: We dey hear you.
8: That last caller, she said, come. She don't take your guru this one, says. Because he didn't have to put the app for.
1: Omo, no shake table.
8: That one. Two. That broke two. Aba Mixture, may they go do investigation. See, I go down there before they give it to us. People, they cure sickness, many things with that goes. But if I will keep person, may they do their investigation, he get one particular mission we person carry out where we don't know. That one day. Then we should make police go arrest, go investigation. My God, go checkpoint now, go station, police don't take their brukutu, their bonus money before they go.
0: Allegedly, you can't, you cannot say an allegedly.
8: So that's my own. So Nigeria government needs to take proactive action on how to monitor their law very well to make her thank you very much.
0: Like task force suppose they will be say this task force if the Nigerians say if they bring task force when they go to enforce when those people bring settle them they go come on eye. Now the issues be that now they talk say they ban them. Some people they talk say if they ban them, they go some people not go get job again. You know good some people make they don't get job that make people they die. May you pick one now, pick a side. Say people not go get work, I mean make people they die. People not go get work, if they mix red oil and NG oil with red with dye. You call red. The kind of red oil with the town now, it go over red. It go call thick. You go to say you buy original. Say ah the red oil is red where well. Now lie you. If you over red, no buy. If you see red oil where you over red, may you no buy because they don't mix them together. Hello there.
9: Hello, good morning, sister.
0: Good morning.
9: I'm from my name is Mr. Rocket from Akungba.
0: Mr. Rocket from Akungba, with the year.
9: From Akungba, Kufu.
0: Yes.
9: This is Oguguru, matter what they talk. You don't say where they did this Oguguru. You don't say where they did that book, but this is where they meet ethanol. Now, our government supposed to take action. Even the red where they did this, we know the people outside now. People, they feel them. First, you wake up in the morning, now that I go take, we know they see them again. Give our body self, don't change.
1: Oga, we don't pick what you want pick. Thank you. It's a make government, may then try and force some. Two more calls before we get back with bags and baggages. Come on this morning. I beg no yab anybody. Hello, good morning. Who did there?
10: Hello, no. I can go with Dominic. I'm there.
1: Will they hear you?
10: Yes. What is there? You say? Make the state government, make the state task force to go around any shop where they see. Telling me that monkey tea.
1: Okay.
10: If you arrest the person.
1: Monkey
10: then make a journalist before they advertise any ABBA product. Let them know the source of the ABBA product. That is my own suggestion.
1: Thank you.
10: You can have a wonderful day.
0: Thank you. No, you not say we get Oga. NBC now we Oga for radio stations, TV stations. So all this ABBA product. Before we go advertise them, they will now NBC go certify and say we now fit use them before we go fit you go fit go on air. If NBC no certify them, we not fit use them as a station. Make I talk for Adabai Tape on an FM. If you hear anybody like you saw say one Alagbo that one before we go fit use any Alagbo on air, NBC don't certify them say we fit use them.
1: Abi una don't hear say. We advertise a mokiti or brukutu for year.
0: I be yes, we advertise
1: attire for squishy. Now. Attire for now. Hello, who there?
11: Hello, good morning.
1: Your name now?
11: My name now is Fine Samori.
1: We dey hear you.
0: Guy Fine.
11: Yeah, I really thank you for this program. Please, do you know what? All these people that are still in Kano, when it comes to Ore, Media Mother, Akin Jagula. Those black people that are buying doing black market business, they are buying all those in Canon, they sell it in gallon. Those people that are selling black market, listen to me. Those people are buying in Canon and selling those people that are selling mosquito. So if they want to start this arresting table, let them start from police. Police know those people that are selling all those in Canon in this order. They know it well, so they're collecting their share every week.
0: Allegedly. My brother, you know, go feed the alleged say police they collect their share. But with the beg or gajimo will be PPRO, those state police command. This already, this Odigbo local government. Now place where they suppose beam on a searchlight puts this ethanol and the production of this mixture.
1: Who arrest police now? May police arrest police.
0: I beg, I allegedly, they talk say police know the people they sell ethanol for Odigbo for it. You know, this thing they particular about Ore. Everybody when they call for Ore, these people, they know what they are saying. They know what they talk about. So don't be saying them, say, they talk and say, nah, like this, CB. I beg, police, when I get to work to do, we not say when I don't arrest Mr. Babatunde, we be in nickname Ameko, but we need to do more to be my searchlight
1: government,
0: to these flashpoints.
1: Government need to do more. State and local government need to do more. We don't do a part too.
0: See our hand for up. We don't play with parts.
1: No, not do our parts.
0: Play your own parts. Mm.
1: Today for Niger go return by the grace of God next week Wednesday. I've been a boy and a friend of Pekin, Michael Akitunde.
0: My name is Patience Solution. Good morning.
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3: 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Well done. But please, he's been managing the milk small, small now.
4: It's so meal. This is golden morn 3-in-1. 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

0: Beautiful Wednesday morning to you, sport lovers. Welcome. This is at about 88.9 FM. My name is Michael Akintunde. A lot to talk this morning. Of course, we'll talk about Nigeria's representatives in Poland. That's the Falconets of Nigeria. We'll talk about the Flamingos also, as well as the crisis rocking the Nigerian Football Federation, NFF. Election not likely to hold as FIFA weighs divided views on plenty of those reforms. And we'll talk golf this morning, but let's begin with swimming. This morning, President of the Nigerian Aquatics Federation, Lekan Fatodu, has warned that the high cost of swimming could hinder the development of young talents in Nigeria, calling for greater commitment from stakeholders to support the sport. Fatodu made a call as the Federation continues efforts to strengthen swimming development, including the ongoing International Olympic Committee Olympic Solidarity Technical Coaching Course in Lagos, Nigeria. He also urged stakeholders to strengthen collaboration to attract sponsorship for swimming development programs. And Fatodu said the Federation would continue to provide opportunities for young swimmers through its development programs, stressing that the need to identify talents early and nurture them is very, very essential. And 35 Nigerian coaches are participating in the six-day program, which is aimed at improving coaching standards and developing the country's swimming talent pool. Nigeria recently won 35 medals at the Africa Zone 2 Swimming Championships in Dakar, Senegal, claiming 17 gold, 14 silver, and 4 bronze medals. Fatodu says sustained support from stakeholders would be crucial to ensuring that Nigeria's swimming talent progress from the grassroots to the elite level. And away from the waters, and move straight to the tracks. This morning, check your time, 6 minutes downside 8. This is Sports Connect on about 88.9 FM. And you've not really missed much. Kenya will become the first African nation to host the World Athletics Championships after Nairobi won the bid to stage the 2029 edition. World Athletics announced the decision yesterday following its 242nd council meeting held in Budapest, Hungary on Monday and Tuesday. Munich, Germany was selected to host the 2031 championships, with Nairobi and Munich emerging as the successful bidders from 4 proposals for the 2 editions. World Athletics President Sebastian Coe said the council faced a difficult decision because of the quality of the competing bids. Coe said Nairobi and Munich ultimately submitted compelling proposals that secured the hosting rights for their respective championships. They described Kenya as one of the world's great athletics nations, and said taking the championships to Africa for the very first time would be historic. The World Athletics President said the organization wanted the championships to come to Africa when the right conditions and hosts were available. 2029 championships would therefore mark the first time the flagship World Athletics event is staged on an African soil. Nairobi has previously hosted major international athletics competitions, including the 2020 World Athletics Continental Tour Gold Keep Keno Classic and the 2021 World Athletics Under 20 Championships, and the 2031 championships will subsequently be held in Munich, Germany. From this end, we'll say congratulations to Kenya. Okay, I'm going on a quick break. When I return, I'm going straight to football this morning.
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Right, you're welcome back this morning, most straight to the camp of Flamingos of Nigeria. Flamingos will use the second Waffle B under 17 guest tournament in Cote d'Ivoire as a springboard for the FIFA under 17 Women's World Cup campaign, with coach Hakim Bousseri targeting the title before heading to Morocco. The Flamingos arrived in Cote d'Ivoire on Monday for the regional tournament and will now face Niger Republic later today after their withdrawal of Benin Republic's under 17 team. They changed means Nigeria will no longer face Ghana's princesses in the opening game, with a much anticipated clash now scheduled for Saturday. Bousseri selected 20 players for the tournament, which provides an important preparatory platform for Nigeria and Ghana, two of Africa's four representatives at this year's FIFA Under 17 Women's World Cup. Kenya and Zambia are the continent's other representatives, and the 2026 FIFA Under 17 Women's World Cup will be held in Morocco from October 17 to November 8. Nigeria, having drawn in Group B alongside North Korea, Puerto Rico, and Poland, while Ghana are in Group C with Canada, Brazil and Norway. And the FIFA and CAF assessment of the crisis within the Nigerian Football Federation ended yesterday, with divergent positions presented by stakeholders now leaving the football governing bodies to weigh the way forward on proposed reforms. FIFA's visit followed the mass resignation of NFF President Ibrahim Gozo, General Secretary Mohamed Sanusi, and other board members on 27th of August amid mounting scrutiny over the performances of Nigeria's national youth teams, particularly the failure of senior men's and women's teams to qualify for their respective World Cups. The FIFA and CAF delegation comprised FIFA Members Association Governance Services team led by Ahmad Arraz, FIFA Head of Member Association Governance Rolf Tanner, FIFA Regional Office for West Africa led by El Aji Wakdiop, and CAF Legal Manager Nakema Olu. At the end of the two-day mission, journalists gathered at the various groups within the NFF, as well as the Sports Rights Association of Nigeria, were consulted. However, the State Football Association chairman, who constitute the larger part of the NFF Congress and voting bloc, were said to have pushed back against calls for a normalization committee to steady the ship of the NFF, insisting that the existing NFF Congress has the capacity to resolve the current leadership vacuum internally. And Gombe State FA chairman and leader of the State FA delegation, Yakubu Sama, addressed reporters after the engagement with CAF and FIFA. He said, and I quote, "The key issue we presented before FIFA as Congress members representing the FAs is that Nigerian football is not in crisis. Nigerian football is not in any way in crisis, because our leagues are on, our clubs are playing their continental matches, our girls are playing international football, and the NFF secretariat is functioning at the moment." Meanwhile, another representative at the meeting hinted that the FA chairman's proposal could face resistance, as setting up a normalization committee would be in line with FIFA's statutes. Also, former presidents and general secretaries of NFF have jointly petitioned the FIFA and CAF Governance Assessment Mission, demanding the immediate installation of a six-month normalization committee to overhaul the nation's football administration. The proposal was endorsed by former NFF president Sani Lulu Abdullahi and Aminu Megari, former first vice president Obinna Ogba, and former general secretaries Fani Amo, Sani Toro, Bolaji Ojoba, and Musa Amadu. The group recommended a structural transition beginning with stakeholders' consultations, followed sequentially by local football council elections, state FA elections, and an expanded NFF Congress, and ultimately national NFF elections. And the proposal also called for an overhaul of the existing Congress structure, where state FAs hold roughly 84% of the voting power, to ensure broader representation for leagues, players, coaches, referees, and grassroots bodies. Crisis rocking. Nigeria Football Federation continues.

0: Right, we'll straight to United Kingdom. Man United will target last 16 as Carabao draw holds later tonight. And the Carabao Cup fourth round draw will take place later tonight, with 11 clubs already assured of places and 5 spots still to be settled. The draw is scheduled to be conducted shortly after Man United's third round clash with Brighton, with Molestine hosting the proceedings, and former Liverpool midfielder Jamie Redknapp and former Aston Villa captain Ashley Young drawing the balls. Bournemouth, Crystal Palace, Sunderland, Newcastle United, Chelsea and Bradford City had already secured the places in the fourth round after winning the respective round. Third round ties. 5 more teams joined them on Tuesday, with Arsenal, Liverpool, Fulham, Brentford and Peterborough progressing. Arsenal booked the place with a 4-2 victory away to Ipswich Town, while Liverpool advanced after beating Tottenham Hotspur by 3-1. Fulham defeated West Ham United 3-2, Brentford defeated Reading by 2-1, and Peterborough United progressed on penalties after a 3-0 draw with Barnsley. 4 more third-round ties will be played later today before the draw. Everton will host Wolverhampton Wanderers, Fleetwood Town will face Sheffield United, Coventry City entertain Aston Villa, while Manchester United will welcome Brighton at the Old Trafford Stadium. The final third round tie will be played on Thursday, when the defending champions Man City host championship side in Norwich City. As a result, the winner of the City Norwich tie will be represented by a placeholder on Wednesday's night to draw, with the identity of the final club to complete the 16-team lineup not known until Thursday. The fourth round ties are scheduled to be played in the week commencing October 26. Not living Europe yet, the Premier League will have its first ever 16-day international break this season, after FIFA merged the traditional September and October windows into a single extended period from September 21 to October 6. The league will play through match week 5 on September 20 before pausing, with match week 6 resuming on October 10. During the extended break, European countries will play UEFA Nations League fixtures, where African nations will contest Africa Cup of Nations qualifiers, with each country playing 2 matches. CONCACAF teams will feature in a mixture of Nation League, group stage games and friendlies, while the United States and Mexico, already qualified for the quarterfinals, will play friendlies. Asian nations will play friendlies in preparation for the Asian Cup in January 2027, following the conclusion of the Asian Cup qualifying, while several South American countries are also scheduled to play friendlies. As retrieved on Wednesday by journalists from the EPL website, from a September report previously, there were 4 9-day international breaks during the Premier League campaign in September, October, November and March, with each country playing 2 matches per window. However, this is it. The September and October breaks have been merged into one 16-day period, during which countries will play 4 matches rather than the standard 2. And finally, this morning, someone is actually talking something about no other person but Nigerian superstar Victor Osimhen. And former Man United striker Andy Cole says several factors beyond transfer fees and salaries may have prevented Premier League clubs from signing Victor Osimhen. Osimhen has been linked with Man United, Arsenal, Liverpool and Chelsea in recent years, but none of the clubs completed a deal for the Nigerian international. And speaking to journalists, Cole said Osimhen has the quality to succeed in the Premier League, but suggested the transfers involve several considerations. He scored goals in Italy and his current goals in Turkey as well. No doubt about that, but you know, it depends. There are many different factors in signing a player from a respective country. It's not all about just the salary or the transfer fee. There could be many different things that go on. If it does come to the Premier League, I think it will be very good at. You never know who he'll go to. Osimhen began his European career with Wolfsburg before making his breakthrough during the loan spell at Belgian side Charleroi. He later joined Lille and then Napoli, where he helped the club win the Serie A title in the 2022-2023 football season. When will Victor Osimhen dump Turkish league? for the Premier League. For now, nobody knows. Thank you so very much for listening. I got to go now. My name is Michael Akin today. Bye now.
1: Tell any good name or Jometa Yi. Oh, Bella Bini is your Sara and now money. 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
2: 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Superintendent, Pastor Dr. James Onagwa, General Evangelist, Prophet Richard Kolawole, and the General Secretary, Pastor E.O. Babajide.
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Akure North and South rejoice, for a light has come as Honorable Babatunde Faro is bringing a difference into the service of a true representation. Babatunde Faro, a man who understands the struggle of you and I in Akure, courageous and bold. He hears a call and ready to stand up for the interest of all in Abuja. Oyato is the slogan that will definitely bring a vision for progress, for growth, and for change. Vote Babatunde Faro to represent Akure North and South Federal Constituency in the coming election under People's Democratic Party, PDP. Oyato!

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2: We've seen progress. 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
3: 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Here we straight with no rumors, just results. The bold steps of the federal government under the leadership of President Bola Ahmed Tinubu. Policies will be explained, progress showcased. The future is clearly defined. The Renewed Hope Agenda is on Wednesday from 10 through 11 a.m. on Adaba FM. Don't miss it. This program is proudly sponsored by the Honorable Minister of Interior, Olubunmi Tunji Ojo.

0: 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I am Bola Ahmed Tinubu.
1: Nigeria is moving. Can you feel the change? New ideas, new actions, progress, emotion. Every Wednesday on the Renewed Hope Agenda, we bring you the facts, the policies, the programs, the achievement that matter. From infrastructure to security, from the economy to governance. This is leadership at work.
0: We've seen progress. I appeal again. Let's go further to embrace the downtrodden and let's spread the development opportunity across to the grassroots.
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2: It's 2 minutes past 10 from the studios of Adaba 88.9 FM. My name is Dimeji Daniels. Welcome to this week's edition of Renewed Hope Agenda. And this morning, I have on the program with me a former chairman of APC in Ekiti State. He currently serves as a special advisor to the governor of Ekiti State on political and inter-party affairs. Chief Jide Aweyo, welcome on the program this morning.
3: Thank you very much, and good morning, Adaba. And the good people of both Ondo and Ekiti State.
2: All right. I'm sure both of them are listening to you.
3: Exactly.
2: All right, let's begin this way. You are a political strategist, and you're being that at so many levels. Looking at the political intrigues, the political messaging, and what one could call a strategic communication of the different presidential campaigns, especially ADC, NDC, and APC, what jumps out at you, and how do you think Nigerians are receiving their messages?
3: Yes, thank you very much. And I don't want you to also forget that I'm the ambassador for Renew Hope Agenda for Ekiti State.
2: Yes, yes.
3: So I have every right to talk on the incoming election at the federal level and state level. That your question is very, very germane. There may be strategies, there may be so many theories for an election, but the most important thing is how relevant are they to the people, not only to the political circle, but to the populace in general. As far as we are concerned,

0: in APC, we have done enough to convince the people that no matter the level of campaign from the opposition, we are ready, we have cut our teeth, we have dotted our I's, and we are moving forward to see to it that we carry the message to every nook and crannies of this state. That's exactly what we are doing. People may be using strategy, they may be using campaign, they may be talking to people, but how relevant are they all these things? If the people at the grassroots are not carried along logically, it will be difficult. That has been demonstrated in Ekiti State in our last election, where we domesticated the election strategy by going to the units level of our state. And that's exactly what we are doing for the coming general election throughout Nigeria.
1: All right, Chibuwawe. If you look at Atiku, would you say, as a political strategy and as someone who has been in the political arena for a very long time, even right from your university days at the Odo Sua on those state university back then, now what would you say that Atiku and Obi, both candidates of ADC and NDC respectively, would you say their messaging is getting to the people? Would you say they are this could be a threat? Do you see this as being a threat to your party, the APC?
0: You see, none of the two are threats to APC. I will just succinctly put it like this. I saw some analysis recently. The registration of party members in each of the parties. In a situation where APC is having about 12 point something million, the nearest party to it was PDP, having about 4 point something million. Both ADC and NDC that belongs to Obi and Atiku, they are within the realm of 2 million. You see, these statistics, I'm not saying it's sacrosanct, but at the same time, what the day will look like, you get it from the morning time. These people are just moving around, going about on paper, on Twitter, on WhatsApp. These are things ordinary Nigerians who lives at the grassroots, so to say, they are not used to. They will only see you when you come to them or your agent come to them and talk to them. So I must say that most of Nigerian politicians today, they are more or less paper tigers. The old glory of Atiku political dynasty, so to say, is gone. Obi has not been able to establish a credible physical political background. Gallivanting about attending parties and talking to people on media may not solve the problem for them. What we are saying is that APC as a party is well grounded within the people. We can easily point out we have so number of people in so states. These elements are members of APC. And let us even look at it. Our dramatic person of Bola Ahmed Tinubu is doing creditably well. These are some of the things we can point to. But in the political parlance, you cannot do it alone. We are not a one-party state. That is why these people are still gallivanting about talking here and there. And we love it, because that's the tonic of politics. Democracy strives on how many parties are alive in a particular system. So, as far as I'm concerned, they are trying their possible best. but their possible base is not enough.
1: Okay.
0: Because they don't have the people. They don't have the people.
1: All right, Chief Jide, when you say that Atiku's political capital is gone, what do you mean by that?
0: I'm saying, gone were the days when we were together. Atiku was with us in ACN, he was with us in AC. We were doing it together.
1: In 2007, when he contested as presidential candidate of your party.
0: Exactly. But he lost out in the scheme of things.
1: He came back to the APC in the build up to 2015. You formed the APC together.
0: You can't be running up and down. Politics is something that will be established. It's an institution. You grow it. But when you are having inordinate ambition to be dumping here and there, people will lose confidence. They will lose confidence in you. So that's exactly what has happened. Consistency matters in politics.
1: If I hear you correctly, Chief Jide Awe, what you're saying is that Atiku has not been able to have what I will call an organic following. What then would you say, if that is your position, what then would you say to those who believe that Atiku will have a good showing at the North? You know, in the last election, the 2023 presidential election, it did have a good showing in the Northeast. There are those who believe that now he may have a good footing in the Northwest and, of course, in the North Central. What would you say to that?
0: You can easily say that. But I want to tell you, the elements of APC in the Northeast and in the Northwest, they are not pushover. The party is spread across the nook and crannies of this nation. So, having somebody from a place, and that place belongs to him, I think those days are over. People are now seeing what a particular candidate is up to, or a particular party. And I must tell you today, ever than before, we are comfortable in those two places you mentioned. Very, very comfortable. And I think we are coasting home.
1: All right, Chidiawe. Okay, if we look at the political leanings of the three major presidential candidates, or should I say messaging, Obi seems to be appealing to young people like he did in 2023. And now he has
0: picked... What was the result then?
1: Let me just land with the question. Now he has picked a northern running mate, Kwankoso from Kano, to get a footing in the North. But he's also trying to shift some of his earlier positions to appeal to older voters, especially with his recent position that if he becomes president, he's going to review if there is indeed no subsidy, or if there's subsidy. So he's neither here or there. He's not saying I will reintroduce subsidy, or I will maintain the status quo. But then you also have in the APC your own party, Seyi Tinubu, with his city boys, also providing some sort of balance, a counter to Obi's message, Obi's reach the young people, because the city boys movement is also populated by young people. On Atiku's part, he has said he's going to bring back subsidy, that he will reintroduce subsidy. Now, Tinubu is campaigning on his achievement. What dynamics do you think, apart from with all of these that I've mentioned and many other things, what dynamics do you think will play in favor of each presidential candidate?
0: You see, You threw a question which you are more or less you've answered them. Politics is so dynamic that what obtained in the last election in some places may not work this time around. I was listening to a television program this morning. Are you with me?
1: Yes, sir. I'm with you, Chuba.
0: A bishop came on here, was saying that the last election it was with Obi, but now it's no longer with Obi, that is going to vote for Bola Ahmed Tinubu because of some reasons which he stated. And that thing is going to work in so many places. The Lagos Badagry Expressway, for God's sake, has never been in Nigeria before. But it's now. There are so many transformations that have taken place within the political firmament between 2000 and in the last 3 to 4 years, which has changed the narrative completely. The obedience which you mention, which I believe sincerely today, what is happening in NFOR, student loans and all these things that the president has introduced, to a very large extent, we influence the decision of the young ones. The issue of subsidy, if somebody is campaigning with it for now, it's like a dead horse, which may be very difficult to beat, to race. The choice of Kwankwaso for Obi, Kwankwaso's days, like I've said, in Kano, is more or less going into extinction. So what I'm saying in essence is that politicians may say whatever they like, but the ultimate power belongs to the people. And that is what I'm saying. The reality of the day, it may not make some of these postulations to be you know, in focus. Subsidy or no subsidy, we have gone beyond that. All we are trying to do now is to see to it that all over the world there is crisis in petroleum. The oil problem is all over the world. All we are trying to do is to see to it that what gain can we make to cushion the effect of removal of subsidy. I'm not saying it doesn't have any negative effect on us, but I think there is a solution along the way. So that was what I would say.
1: You mentioned, just a few moments ago that the days of Kwankwaso in Kano seem to be gone. The Kwankwasia movement, at some point, some people will still tell you it is massive in Kano and all of that. What do you think has happened to the political movement of Kwankwaso?
0: This changing of parties have altered whatever credibility are with these people. You realize where Kwankwaso is coming from before you reach this obese NDC. So in Kano, there's political institutions there with new elements. When Baba Aminu Kano left the scene, people will think that the idea of redemption party will be over. But people have taken it over. So if Kwankwaso is not stable politically, and you think people will dogmatically be following him, we have a lot of young elements that have sprung up in Kano who are taking the banner. So it's not residing in one person alone. It's not residing.
1: All right. Let's talk about the not factor. You know, in every election, the not factor is a big issue because they have more population than the South. They have more voters than the South. When you look at in 1992, 1993, he worked in favor of MKO Abiola. Last in 2023 as well, he worked for Bola Ahmed Tinubu. But there are those who say now that the dynamics have changed in the North. Who do you think the North, which of the presidential candidate do you think the North factor will work for in this election?
0: I will not go into that because there is no section of Nigeria that is not important. As you have the northern factor, you also have the southern factor. But what we are saying is that if you look at Bola Ahmed Tinubu's cabinet, it's not populated by a geographical zone.
1: Chief, let me quickly call. You know why I asked that question? I mentioned Southerners who have contested for president. Definitely, Northerners who have also contested for president in Nigeria also look to win the Southern vote. There's also the South factor, which that, and I believe that's why Atiku Abubakar Pipps is running away from the South. He's also trying to get a footing in the South in this election.
0: That is politics for you.
1: So, who do you think? Back to my earlier question.
0: You asking your question, we make it look like it will create an ethnic coloration. That ethnic coloration is what I'm trying to avoid.
1: Okay.
0: What you are saying is that we have a political party that crosses across the Nigeria as a country. We are not just in one place. We are cut across. As we have northern elements in our party that are well grounded politically, it happens in the east, so also we have it in the west. Political party is not residing in our ethnic place. We have gone past that for a very long time. So we are not coming back to it now.
1: So you think the north, you think Tinubu will win in the north?
0: Definitely, massively, without any hindrance. We are coasting home. APC as a party is coasting home.
1: What do you think will work in Tinubu's favor in the north?
0: So many things. The choice of our vice president, is it not from the northeast? Or what are you telling me of people who are political giants in the north, who are members of APC? Let us not talking of personality this time around. Personality in a political party matters a lot. I quite agree. But we are talking of a party that belongs to every one of us, a party that has governors in over 20 states in this country, a party that has senators.
1: Over 30. That has, over 30. 31, actually.
0: That this is, I want you to pronounce it. A party that has representatives in the National Assembly, a party that has House of Assembly all over the country. Party. You know, election is no magic. Election is no magic. Before election, you can calculate, this is the figure I'm going to have, because you must have worked for it. But a party that cannot even produce party agents in some places, a party that has no representation, what magic will work for such a party now what magic will work for the candidate of such a party that has no representation to now emerge as the presidential candidate and win an election? For God's sake, the other time I said Atiku days are over. No doubt about it. No doubt about it. Even in Yola, even in Adamawa, where this man comes from, what is his strength there? Obi from Anambra, from the east, what is his strength there? This is what we are saying. The political dynamics in Nigeria is changing every day. But people are still relying on the old past. That is not the issue. Look at APC spread across the country. Look at our presidential candidate. For God's sake, so intimidating his record. And what he has been able to do within the last 3 years surpassed those who have been doing it before. For God's sake. People have had, we have difficult periods anyway. But it's going to be over very soon.
1: We'll get into that as we progress, Chibuchi Dawe. But let's talk about achievement. What has your party been able to do at the national level in the north?
0: In the north? Why are you so concentrating in?
1: No, we are talking about the north.
0: Concentrate in Nigeria.
1: We'll talk about Nigeria. We are talking about the north presently. You said you will win in the north. I said, in terms of achievement, away from personalities now.
0: We won before. And a lot has happened between then and now. We have done creditably well. What we are doing is across Nigeria. It's not limited to an ethnic group alone. The North, which we are mentioning, we have gone there. Presently, the president created 6 geopolitical zones.
1: You're talking and about the development commissions.
0: That is it. Residing in all the ethnic groups which you are referring to, and they are working there. I would just advise you to go and do your research very well, so that you will know that the north of the olden days which you are talking about is no longer what it used to be. Dynamics are taking place, and we are moving forward. The effort which I said earlier for the young people and the university is for everybody. Today, when your work gets a jump result and is able to get admission, you are sure that within the next 4 years, it will be a full-fledged graduate. That has never been before. We have never heard of any strike, ASUU strike or whatever strike, since APC has gone into the saddle. So for God's sake, Don't let us limit our political
1: Chief Jiri Awe, let me quickly cut in there. I'm not limiting my questions to the North. I'm only asking questions based on what you politicians, especially the opposition political parties, what are saying. I don't know if you know that the opposition, especially the ADC, and some people in the North have been saying that there are more projects under this administration in the South than in the North. So I'm only asking my questions in response to what is happening in the politics.
0: Whoever is saying that does not understand the dynamics of politics that are taking place in Nigeria. The APC government is not limiting whatever is doing to a geographical area. We are spread across the country, and I'm bold to say that.
1: All right, Chijirawe. Now, you mentioned so many achievements. You've talked about Nelfund and some other achievements of Bolame Tinubu. But in spite of all this...
0: Don't you know what is going on in an economy? The economy of Nigeria.
1: Chief Jijawe, just hello, Chief Awe. Let me ask my questions. You mentioned some of these. You mentioned Nelfund and some of the achievements of Bola Ahmed Tinubu and all the Bretton Woods institutions like the IMF, the World Bank, and other international institutions. I've also commended the Bola Ahmed Tinubu administration, especially the macroeconomic achievements. But then, in spite of all of these, there are Nigerians who still say that all these gains do not are yet to translate into money in their pocket, more food on their table. How does your party, the APC, hope to work around these to convince Nigerians to vote Tinubu a second time?
0: How does money come to one's pocket? Do you sit down and be expecting miracle to happen? The days of manners from heaven has gone. I will appeal to Nigerians to please maximize the profit of Bola Ahmed Tinubu's government. A lot of windows of opportunity has opened for Nigerians to be able to seize the opportunity so that we can gain tremendously in what the government is doing. The ease of business to improve economy have been established by this government. Roads that have been closed that have not been functioning before, they are now functioning. Our people should try as much as possible to key in into the President Bola Ahmed Tinubu's programs so as to cushion the effect of inflation. Inflation has reduced dramatically to a large extent. The CBN as the bulwark of economy is improving. The days of having terrible economic system has gone. People should keen into it. It is when people keen into some of these programs that money will come to our pocket.
1: You know, there are Nigerians who may be listening to you now and say you're talking like this because you are a politician, you're in government, you're getting salaries and all of that and benefit from government. Now for ordinary Nigerians who have not been as privileged as you, Chief Jiri Awe, you've said that you are key into the windows of opportunity. Can you measure some of these windows of opportunity? I understand how the economy works on my own part. I know that eventually microeconomic gains will translate into microeconomic gains. I know that you have to get the macroeconomy right before and that the microeconomy will be fixed. But then the Nigerians who don't even understand how the budget works, they don't understand how the economy works. What they just want is just better life for them and their family. What is your message to them? That was my original question.
0: You see, your original question, which I've answered and which I will still answer. I know not all of us are fortunate to key in into or to have lucrative jobs that will bring in money. And I want to tell you, it is not politicians alone that I get money in this country. Now electricity has improved. Those who are doing work, those who are frying, I won't go into that yet.
1: You want to mention Akara? Chief, that's a big one.
0: It's a big one. People should try as much as possible within their limit to get themselves doing something and key into the program of Bola Ahmed Tinubu. If you have a son or a daughter going to university, try as much as possible to encourage he or she to key into NELFUND, so that the 4 years is going to spend at the higher institution, government will be responsible.
1: That's the body of the parents.
0: This is it. Those who are doing some jobs that require electricity, which has improved tremendously within the last 3 years, they should key into it. And the big one I wanted to mention, which you have me to mention, 50,000 roadside Akara fryer, 50,000 for somebody who's doing guguru, 50,000 to somebody
1: who is selling barley. Yes,
0: this is how,
1: or roasting corn.
0: Roasting corn. This is how economy grow. We shouldn't wait until we have almighty Dangote refinery before we key into
1: Chief, let me quickly add, do you think is because you know Nigerians like to talk about other countries, especially in Europe, in places like America and all of that, but when you visit all of these places, you understand how they work. There's no free money. You can't enjoy free electricity. A lot of Nigerians, if they are disconnected, they will come back late at night and reconnect. And then there was one that happened in my neighborhood. It would reconnect at 10 p.m. and then disconnect at 5 a.m. before it was caught. So you cannot do this in all these climes that Nigerians say they want to japa to. But when we come to, do you think that is a problem of being used to freebies in Nigeria? You just mentioned frying akara, and when the first lady mentioned, a lot of Nigerians kicked against it. But then you have places like Thailand.
0: I like you.
1: You are a good observer. You have places like Thailand where small business owners will come to the, they will be given grant by government to go into all of these small businesses. And if you look at the Nigeria economy, the informal sector is larger than the formal sector. Do you think it's just a problem of Nigerians being used to freebies over time, and then now that the reality are setting, Nigerians are not ready to accept that reality? Is that the case?
0: You are a latest journalist, and you are very good at it. You've answered all the questions you had from me. Nigerians like free this, free that. Nigerians like to be sitting down and allow things to come to them without struggling for it. You've answered the question. You see, things will not just happen. It will happen when you go for it. And that's exactly what we are running from. That's why we still have the problem of electricity in this country, because the defaulters are so many. But I know it is not going to happen in a day. It is going to be gradual, and we are getting near it. Look at our roads. Look at the way things are happening there. So I know for sure we will get there, but we take time.
1: You've also, there's one other thing that I want us to talk about. I want us to talk about vandalism and your advice to government. For instance, let me give you an instance. The Lagos-Calabar Coastal Road that is under construction.
0: They vandalized now.
1: It is being constructed by ITEC. For more than 3 times now, ITEC have had to replace the manholes, the iron manholes. The dogs around the area removed it. ITEC had to replace it a second time, removed, had to replace it third time, removed again. They even had to get policemen to patrol. But then there was something that Bola Ahmed Tinubu did when Fashola also did the same thing when they were governors in Lagos State, getting the people around those areas to also buy into the project by hiring some of them as a security guards for those projects. It's like using a thief to guard your property.
0: So guard you. That's very terrible. I like you. You see, you don't attack when there is no gap. We have realized that people are now vandalizing a newly constructed or a road that is being constructed. As a result of this, we will find solution to it. Those are the problems in Nigeria, and those are the problems of Nigerians.
1: All right, let's talk about your home state, Ekiti State. What would you say that your state has benefited from the Bola Ahmed Tinubu administration? Because you have people at the federal level in your state. You have the Senate leaders from your state. While you were chairman of the APC, it was in the House of Representatives.
0: I know a bit of Ekiti.
1: I know a lot about Ekiti.
0: Please calm down. You will know that Ekiti has transformed tremendously within the last 4 years. A lot is happening here. The human capital development in Ekiti is second to none. We are doing a lot in the area of providing infrastructural facilities to our people. We are managing the situation. Security-wise, yes, we are trying as much as possible to beat security problems in Ekiti State. We are looking at a way to which every gainfully employed people will get employment in Ekiti State. These are some of the things that are happening, and to God be the glory, the government we have in Ekiti side, the government we have in Ekiti is a listening governor that is doing it. So, by the grace of God, things are improving in Ekiti State. And we are keying into the federal government projects or to programs that will improve the lives of our people.
1: Apart from NEFON, the students or institutions are enjoying, some of them are enjoying Ekiti State. Can you mention some of the projects of the Tinubu administration in Ekiti State? I'm aware that the Aramoko, but there are those, the Taore, Aramoko to Adoye, but there are those who say, at the moment, work is stopped on that road, and then the Federal Poly Road, the Federal Poly Afe Babalola University, that there's no work going on there as well.
0: You see, all those things you have mentioned, they are within the purview of this government, and we are trying as much as possible to see to it that things are better. The Akure Ado Road, the very large extent, part of it has been completed. Some of it has been completed. The Aramoko Igede, which you mentioned, the Afe Babalola to Ijon is being done. We have benefited tremendously, physically, from the federal government project. And there's no end to it yet. The MOB senator, which you mentioned, is doing tremendously to elevate the sovereign of the people. So I must tell you that in Ekiti State today, unless you don't want to work, there are little things we can do that can elevate poverty in our area.
1: All right, Chief Chidiawe. Let's talk about, based at the moment, the APC governors, they call them, you know, they are called progressive governors. They seem to have an axe to grind with the federal capital minister, that is Wike, who has been promoting his rainbow coalition. He's supporting President Bola Ahmed Tinubu in the presidential election, was also supporting other candidates of other political parties, and he has said he's only supporting President Bola Ahmed Tinubu, and that does not stop him from supporting candidates, especially from PDP, his own political party. But the APC governors,
0: I don't know how it's going to do it.
1: The APC governors, if you've seen the paper this morning, led by Uzodinma, said they are not for that. They will only support a campaign for APC candidate. But Wike has replied to say that the APC governors are only lazy. They have problems in their states.
0: All roads lead to a marketplace. All roads lead to marketplace. But if a person who belongs to several political parties, I don't know how he's going to manage it. There's no doubt about it that Wike is in support of President Bola Ahmed Tinubu. And also he has a party, because this is latest in democracy. when you belong to a different political party and you are within another political party. That's why I said Wike has just come up with his own practice. Let us see the way it's going to work. But as far as I'm concerned, the APC governors, if he says they are lazy, they are not. They are doing what they should do in their respective states, and they are doing what is necessary to see to it that President Bola Ahmed Tinubu of APC emerge as the governor or as the president of this country. So Wike has the right to say whatever he likes to say, but there is limitation to everything. But it's too early in the day to begin to judge. Let's see how he's going to practice it.
1: All right, Chief Awe, let's talk about the one that I could call the most troubling one for many Nigerians, and that's the removal of fuel subsidy. And then the latest price, as at this morning, in some fuel station, filling stations, you buy at 1,360. In like I think NNPC, MRS, and then AP. But there are some filling stations that are selling at 1,004. And many Nigerians say that this takes a lot of money from their pocket. They understand the fact that subsidy had to be removed, but what are the ways that federal government, the Tinubu-led administration, led by your party, can cushion the effects of some of these, some of what Nigerians go through?
0: As much as we not like to be talking of the gains of the cushion, out of cushion effect of removal of subsidy, which I've said earlier on that this thing is not limited to Nigeria alone. We are part of oil blocks here and there. We are part of the body that controls the petroleum, which is OPEC. And we can't do it alone. But like I've said, if the elements that are being introduced by federal government to cushion the effect of oil subsidy is not enough, we will go for others to see to it that this subsidy issue is permanently resolved. But to bring back subsidy will not be best for anybody in this country. So if people are making political statements about subsidy, or they are being reacted to issue of subsidy negatively, we should also be thinking that what is happening to us today has long been with us. But I know a serious disease like oil subsidy and the effect on Nigeria will also deserve a drastic measure to be able to curb it. That's what I would say.
1: All right, you know that one of the gains of the removal of fuel subsidy is more money to state government, more allocation.
0: This is my question,
1: Chief Awe, and there are people who are now looking at governors that what are they doing with all of this money. Let's talk about your own state. What has been done in your own state to make life better for the people with all of this money?
0: Several things. If you took notice of what I've said, there is human capital development in Ekiti State. There is ease of business in Ekiti State. There is construction massively going on in Ekiti State. All these things are not done alone with our taxpayers in Ekiti State. They are being done because the federal government largesse to the state has increased tremendously. And our governor and the government of Ekiti State, they are managing it very well. We are satisfied with the way they are doing it. And that is why you see there is an element of peace in Ekiti. I cannot talk of other states of what they are doing with the federal government allocation. We know the federal government allocation has increased. So also the government participation in our lives and on daily basis is being increased. There's no doubt about that in Ekiti State, which I know very well.
1: All right, Chipawe, let me read this to you. It's a quote from an excerpt of an interview granted by Aliko Dangote, the owner of Dangote Cement, Dangote Refinery, Dangote Sugar, and many Dangote other industries.
0: Dangote that.
1: The richest black man and the 76th richest man in the world. Let me read it to you.
0: He said so.
1: Yeah.
0: And cement is being bought by at the rate of 12,000.
1: Now, this is what he says. He says the economic reforms being implemented by the federal government are beginning to yield tangible results. We are witnessing improved economic activity, stronger investor confidence, increased industrial productivity, and a more resilient business environment. These measures are laying a solid foundation for sustainable economic growth and long-term prosperity for Nigeria. Let me be done. We commend the federal government for its courage and determination in implementing reforms that are essential for economic transformation. You know, when Nigerians listen to some of these things, Chibawe, they will say.
0: Let me talk. You've asked questions.
1: I've not asked my question.
0: I'm not part of Dangote's ally or friend.
1: Okay.
0: And it's a capitalist. And capitalists will also say what we favor them.
1: Okay.
0: As far as I'm concerned, how can you mistakes have been made right from the onset? How can you see to those things you mentioned to a single person, a monopolist? As far as I'm concerned, I'm not part of it. People who raise their property because he's doing this, doing that. The promise he made to us that if he begins his refinery, it's going to reduce a lot of things for us. Today we are buying cement for 12,500. For God's sake, don't let me go into Dangote's issue. That's Nigeria's problem, which we are coming to solve.
1: Why you mentioned Chibawe that there is a monopoly, but then in the area of sugar, there is no monopoly. There are other people. Alhaji Sama, that is BUA, Boa, is producing cement, is also producing sugar, and his own refinery is coming on stream as well. So I don't think there is a monopoly in that sector, in those sectors.
0: They are all the same. What have they done to cushion the effect of all these things we are talking about? So, even going ahead to talk of the policy of Nigeria, it favors him. If it doesn't favor him, he will. So, to me, as far as I'm concerned, I'm not interested in that good thing.
1: Now, Chibawe, can you hear me? Because it appears the network is not so good where you are at the moment.
0: Not where I am.
1: The studio is okay. Are you in transit?
0: Yeah.
1: Okay. All right, Chibawe, let me ask you this now. Now, candidate Bola Ahmed Tinubu, how would you convince me? The election is coming up in January, presidential election. How would you convince me as a Nigerian to give my vote to candidate Bola Ahmed Tinubu again for a second term in January?
0: Voting for a candidate is a thing of the mind. Voting for a candidate an election is your perception. The way you see it done, that will make you to vote for whoever you want to vote for. So what I'm saying, I say PC as a party, following our programs and what Bola Ahmed Tinubu is doing to be able to solve the problem of Nigeria. So as I'm concerned, it's going to have my vote. And I know it's going to have the vote of others. But voting for a candidate is a personal matter, which I think will happen when it will happen.
1: When I maybe you don't get the context of my question, Chupa. When I say how would you convince me, I'm asking how would you convince Nigerians? I'm referring to Nigerians.
0: I will convince you with what you are able to see.
1: Okay.
0: What you are able to see that are changing within Nigeria as a nation. It's not the person now. What he has been able to do, we should know. Those are the things you convince us. And if all these things should continue, how are we going to benefit from it? Because it's not stopping it. That is what I said will convince us to vote for him or not to vote for him.
1: All right. How does your party, should President Bola Ahmed Tinubu win a second term in January, how does your party hope to consolidate on his achievement and then to make Nigeria enjoy more gains?
0: It is not our party alone. It is not the party that consolidates alone.
1: I'm talking about a government led by your party.
0: You see, individuals will consolidate on the good things they have done.
1: Okay.
0: To be able to do more in the nearest future. Definitely we consolidate on some of the achievements, some of the gains of the president now. When he comes back for second term, those are the things we are going to consolidate on.
1: Let's talk about your home state before I let you go, Chivawe. Because it appears that you're in transit, or maybe you have a function to attend. I'm hearing voices from the other side, from the other end there.
0: I've ignored those people. I've ignored them.
1: All right. Let
0: my attention.
1: All right. Let's talk about your home state. In the last election, the one you won recently, that won Biodun Abamiyi Ibanji a second time. A lot of things have been said. As somebody who is interested in politics, he's just a lot of things have been said on what won that election. For Biodun Abamiyi Ibanji, some say it is humility, some say it is achievement, some say it is the personality of the candidate. As a student of political science yourself, and as a political strategist, which one do you think it is?
0: All of the above combined together and carry it all with Omoluabi. That is what I would say. His humility, his achievement, the way he conducts himself and the state. He has represented us well and is doing a lot to improve the lots of the people. Naked, all those things combined together made the people to vote for him massively in the last election. Hello,
1: all right. I'm with you, Chief Yidawe. I'm with you,
0: yeah.
1: Okay, yeah. So all of the above, okay. Finally, finally, before I let you go, what is your advice to are you satisfied with what INEC has done so far? You know, after the Osun election, a lot of commendation came for INEC. It has been the tradition after elections in Nigeria, when the APC wins, opposition political party will say, it was rigged and all of that. But in Osun, when our core party won, INEC was commended and all of that, that they have done well.
0: We are improving in all ramifications.
1: So you're saying the electoral system is getting better?
0: It's getting better. It has a sort of practice. You make mistake, you correct it, and you move forward. You consolidate your gains where you perform creditably well. You don't let it go. That's exactly what is going to happen in Nigeria. If INEC is getting pass mark now, I would just appeal to INEC as a body to continue with it. And also, with the electorate too, we should try as much as possible to conform with the rules and regulations of the election. If that is done, the better for all of us.
1: All right, thank you very much, Chief. Let me let you get back to the business of the day so that those people who are trying to talk to you can get a hold of you. Thank you very much, Chief Jidiawe, former APC chairman, Ekiti State, currently special advisor to the governor of Ekiti State. Thank you for your time.
0: It's a pleasure, my friend.
1: And a fellow alumni.
0: Oh, yes. That's why you fired me up very well.
1: No.
0: I enjoyed it anyway.
1: Thank you very much, Chief Jidiawe.
0: It's a pleasure.
1: Enjoy your day.
0: Our debate will be going from strength to strength.
1: Amen. Thank you very much, sir.
0: Thank you.
1: All right, this is where we end the interview today. This is where we end the interview today. I'll be speaking with special advisor to the governor of Ekiti State and the former chairman of the APC in the state. Thank you very much. Renewed Hope Agenda returns next week, Wednesday. My name is Dimeji Dines. Good morning and thank you.

0: Because I'm different.
1: I am Bola Ahmed Tinubu.
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1: We've seen progress. I appeal again. 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
2: 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Here we straight with no rumors, just results. The bold steps of the federal government under the leadership of President Bola Ahmed Tinubu. Policies will be explained, progress showcased. The future is clearly defined. The Renewed Hope Agenda is on Wednesday from 10 through 11 a.m. on Adaba FM. Don't miss it. 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
8: Oh, yes, so Fumi. 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

0: institutions across the 19 northern states and the Federal Capital Territory FCT have endorsed President Bola Tinubu for re-election in the 2027 presidential election. The students drawn from universities, polytechnics and colleges of education announced their support at the inauguration of the students' wing of Arewa for Aṣíwájú. Abdul Mudib Sharif, coordinator of the Arewa for Aṣíwájú Students Wing and president of the Student Union Government SUG of Bayero University, Kano, said the endorsement was based on the Tinubu administration's interventions in education, student financing, skills acquisition, and youth empowerment. Ondo State Governor Lucky Aiyedatiwa has declared war on criminal elements, particularly kidnappers hiding in forest reserves across the state to perpetrate illicit activities. Governor Aiyedatiwa also issued a 14-day ultimatum to the criminals to vacate the forest or face severe consequences. Senior Special Assistant to the Governor on Forestry, Bidemi Joshua Obayagba, disclosed these while speaking with newsmen in Akure, the state capital. And veteran Nigerian actor and film executive Oludotun Bayo Jacobs, popularly known as Olu Jacobs, has died at the age of 84. His son, Olusoji Jacobs, announced his death in an Instagram post on Wednesday. Olu Jacobs was one of Nigeria's most prominent veteran actors with a career spanning theater, television, and film. Israeli Defense Minister Israel Katz has said that the country is likely to resume full-scale military operations in Gaza and pursue a plan aimed at encouraging Palestinians to leave their territory. Katz made the remarks while responding to criticism over from Ofer Winter, a fellow right-wing political contender ahead of Israel's October 27 election. He said about 70% of Gaza had already been emptied in its population as a result of the war. Katz said Israel was unlikely to see the disarmament commitment fulfilled. And that's news beat for this hour. Thanks for listening.
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1: Okay, our dear listeners, you're welcome to this program on the bill of the FCCPC. You're welcome to another interesting edition of the program this week. My name is Olasun Kwemi Ilujoba. Now, imagine this. You buy something, you pay for it, you expect what you bought to work. But what happens when the product is faulty? What happens when the service you paid for is not what you received? What happens when the label on a product doesn't tell you the truth? The

0: quantity is less than advertised, or a business refuses to take responsibility. So, as consumers, we all have rights, but knowing those rights is one thing. Knowing what to do when those rights are violated is another. So, today on this program, we are putting the consumer at the center of our conversation on the program today. How safe is the product you are buying? Can you trust the information on the label? What happens when a product fails quality standards? How does FCCPC monitor what is happening in the marketplace? And when consumers raise a complaint, how does the commission investigate and take actions? Those are exactly the areas we'll be looking at. And to answer these questions, I have two guests with me this morning on this program. Joining me here is Engineer Stanley Obina, the head of quality assurance and development of FCCPC office in Oshogbo. Good morning to you. I mean, good afternoon to you.
1: Good afternoon, listeners. Thank you for having me.
0: I also have with me in the studios here Mr. Okonlawo Gbenga from the surveillance and investigation department of the FCCPC. Good morning to you. Good afternoon to you, rather.
2: Good afternoon, listener, too.
0: Okay, so gentlemen, you are welcome to this program. Now, to start with Engineer Obina, I'll start with you. You know, we've been talking for the course of 2 weeks now. We've been talking about what are the rights of customers and the likes. But I wanted us to go into this area. What should Nigerian consumer expect, you know, in terms of the quality, the safety, and performance of the products or services they are paying for or they've paid for?
1: Okay, thank you very much for that question. Consumers should expect satisfaction at the end of using that product in terms of its quality, in terms of its usability, and in terms of its functionality. You understand? Because consumer has a right to certain products and certain features, or certain features that should be expected to be in that product. For instance, if a consumer buys a product, you know, he should be able to have to see certain information in that product to guarantee or to assure him that that product is of good quality. You understand? And in doing this, there are certain quality parameters you use to identify those products. You can use visible checks in terms of the color of the product. You can use maybe the taste of the product or the smell of the product, or how the product is being packaged or labeled before you can know if that product is good or it's of good quality before you can buy. And in terms of labeling, that's why we say consumer has the right to product labeling. And for a product, there are certain required labeling standards that the product should have for you to know that that product is of good quality or is of high standard. For example, there are certain basic informations you have to see on that product to ensure that that product is of good standard. For example, in a particular product, or maybe let's say packaged food or a packaged product, in that product you should be able to see the expiry date, the production dates, and the expiry date of that product. If it's an edible item or a food product, you talk about the best before date. You should be able to see the manufacturing date and the best before date of that product. You should be able to see the batch number of that product. You should be able to see the manufacturer's information in terms of the address of the manufacturer and the phone number of the manufacturer. You should also have to see certain basic information such as NAFDAC registration number to certify, to ensure that that product is registered by NAFDAC, and also to see a sun cap or man cap, as the case may be. If the product is a product that is being manufactured in Nigeria here, you'll be able to see the man cap. If it's that is being imported, you have to be able to see the sun cap to ensure that that product has undergone regulatory confirmations or certifications. So you also have to look at the nutritional value of that product. Those are the signs, things that will let you know that this product is of good quality, of high quality. The product should be able to tell you what nutritional benefits you should get in consuming that product, and those nutritional benefits or nutritional distinct should be listed okay. on the label for you to know.
0: These are also made mention of some of the things that consumers must check out. But if a product has no clear expiry date, batch number, manufacturer information, and other ingredients that you've actually highlighted, how should consumers be concerned, or when should consumer be concerned about that product?
1: Yes, once a product does, these are basic labeling requirements that you need to see on the product. Once any of this information is not in that product, then it triggers a suspicion that this product doesn't have this basic labeling requirements, then it should be a trigger to you that that product might be substandard or that product might be fake. And in that case, you have the right to question, to ask, oh, this product, why doesn't it have an expiry date or a manufacturing date? Why doesn't it have enough that put the registration number? Why doesn't it have a markup or a sun cap? That should inform you, that should be a trigger to inform you that that product is a suspected fake or substandard product.
0: Okay, before I come to Mr. Okolawo, let's just take a look at this scenario. Probably, let's say me, I go into a supermarket wanting to buy a packaged food product or whatever, and I just noticed that the expiry date on the product is, you know, there is now, but it's difficult to read. So it's difficult to read, while some other vital information, just like you've highlighted, are also missing on the label, either missing or also as difficult to read like earlier. So and I've already picked the product, probably the product is already in my shopping basket. In that kind of scenario, what should I do? You know, for me, I'm not a worker of SCCPC, so I might just be confused. Will I have to go home with these? And that. So what should be done? What can I do in that kind of situation?
1: Now, as a consumer, you know, you have a duty to know a little about what you want to buy. Okay, you have that duty. You can't just go into the market or supermarket or shop and just pick any item and buy. First of all, you should be informed, what item do I want to buy? What kind of item do I want to buy? For what purpose will this item be useful for me, and so on. You should have that at the back of your mind before you go to buy. So in the case where you go to buy such products and you discover maybe there is no labeling, or maybe the labeling in the product is faint, fine. As an informed consumer, what you just do, you walk up to the point of sales, to the person that maybe the cashier or the owner of the shop, look, this is what I observed about this product. It doesn't have this, it doesn't have this, it doesn't have that. Why? You know, that alone should inform you that this product might be a fake or substandard product. And at that point, you reserve the right to say, okay, I'm not comfortable about this product. I'm not satisfied about the labeling or the appearance of this product. It doesn't suit my satisfaction. It doesn't suit my what I want to buy. So you can return. Before even paying for it, can say, okay, I don't want this, you can return it at that point. But if in the case where you have taken the product and you have even taken it home, and you observe this and return it back to this, and the store owner, the shop owner said, no, oh, because you have taken this home, we cannot do this, we cannot do that, we cannot attend to you. So you don't have to quarrel, you don't have to fight the person. You just go to the nearest FCCPC office and lodge your complaint. They will take up the matter from there to carry out investigations on how that product got to the seller. There are mechanisms, investigative mechanisms, we put in place to see how we trace the distribution chain of that product.
0: Mr. Okolawo, let's talk about surveillance and investigation. You know, FCCPC, when FCCPC says it carries out market surveillance, what does that mean in practical terms with your market surveillance? Because there are some stores, Nigerians are still complaining, even on social media, up to this morning, about the prevalence of some substandard fake products, you know, in Nigerian market. And FCC says, okay, we do surveillance, we go around to do market surveillance and that. So what do you do? How does it even work in real times? And some of these details, how does this escape the eagle eyes of the FCCPC during your market surveillance?
2: Thank you, sir, Mr. Sukumi. FCCPC as a commission have different departments to carry out specific functions. And surveillance and investigation department basically go about looking into the markets, especially those supermarket that sells products with inscription of the expiring date and all of those things. When we go out for surveillance, when such an item is discovered that is not properly labeled, we evacuate from the market. Then, apart from that, that is why we said it was my senior colleagues was talking about the consumer have the right to return product. It's one of the rights of the consumer. If you buy a product and realize that it's a substandard product, you can return it. Then if they are not taking it in that very supermarket, be an ethical consumer, don't fight them, just report. You may not come to our office. Now, surveillance and investigation department may not know everything. That is why we always beckon on the consumers, give us intel, give us information. Before we enter,
0: so which means information given to you triggers action, a surveillance operation.
2: Yes. Okay. Aside the information, sometimes as we speak here and some of our colleagues are on field doing some surveillance activities, but the consumers will help us. People will help us if they give us information. So thing is going on in so place, and we want to assure the consumer that we will not disclose you.
0: The source.
2: We will not reveal your identity. You are secured, and we will carry out our investigation based on the information we receive from the consumer at times.
0: Okay, we'll go on this break, and when we return, we'll continue this conversation on this program. Don't you change it out. We'll be right back.
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0: 24/7. Okay, you welcome back to this program from FCCPC, and I still have with me Mr. Obina and Mr. Okonlawo talking about rights of consumers. You know, we've been talking about, I think, let me just quickly ask you this question about we've been talking about unlabeled products, and probably so what happens to businesses? Now let's talk about businesses itself now, before we still also come to talk about some other rights that consumers have that they may not know. So what happens to businesses that continue selling products with non-compliant or misleading labels?
1: Sorry, come again.
0: What happens now to businesses that continue to sell all these products not complying with, you know, labels without without expiry date, blurry expiry date, and that? So markets or shops or businesses that are continuing to sell that to unsuspecting consumers. So what happens to them?
1: Okay.
0: How does FCCPC come in here?
1: Okay. Basically, how issues of non-compliance is being treated is there are mechanisms that will be put in place before outright sanctions will be meted out on such organizations. You know, first of all, we interact, or maybe interface or engage with those business people that are concerned, and tell them that this is what we are observing from the markets about their products. We'll give them the commission, by virtue of its mandate, has the mandate to give out standard operating procedures for certain products and services. So we as a commission will give them our standard operating procedures for that particular for the production of that particular product, or give them guidelines that they will adhere in producing that product or rendering that services, and give them the timeline for them to comply.
0: Okay.
1: In the event where they are not complying under that timeline, we still, you know, the commission, before the commission raises its armor, there are certain mechanisms, resolution mechanisms we follow to make sure that, because we are not out to stifle business or to keep business outright. We are not that. But we'll give you the opportunity to prove yourself, to tell you that, do the right thing, conform to standards and so on. And after that room for, you know, that...
0: If
1: there's no change, we now wield the big hammer. In that case, now you can see that we have done everything humanly possible for you to do the right thing and for your business to still grow and everything, and your religion.
0: See, aside the right of consumers to return whatever item that they feel they are not so comfortable with, or they feel this is not, the information are not clear, you have this right to just return and the like. So what are the rights the customers also have? Do they have right to seek for refund?
1: Yes. Consumers have right to seek for refund, and that falls under the right of consumer to return goods, and that is falls under section 115 of the Federal Competition and Consumer Protection Act. It gives the consumer that right to return goods, and you return that goods, you operate under the principle of the three R's, what we call replace, refund, or repair. Okay, so consumer has that right to return goods that he or she does not have satisfaction over. So you have the right to return that good, and when you return that good, based on the prevailing circumstances in which that good was bought and returned, you have the right for a total replacement of that product. You have the right for replacement, for refund of your money if you so wish.
0: But businesses now fail to either replace or refund.
1: Fine, you bring the complaint to FCCPC. We take it up from there and see how we can interface with the business owner or the product seller to see how your redress is being attended to.
0: Okay, Mr. Okonla, does the commission actually wait for consumers to complain before it investigates business, or randomly just try to just make sure that things are in order, just randomly pick one or two business, just take a look at the activities and that,
2: okay,
0: even without people complaining?
2: Not really, not until consumer complain. That is why I said the other time that we have some of our colleagues already on field looking at some things that is happening. Then if we receive series of complaints about a particular business, that is a kind of an eye-opener to look into that business, that something must be wrong about that. Then when we have information, you know, I talked about information, which is very key. When we have information about a particular thing, about a particular business enterprise, then we go after such. Then, majorly, if we have a complaint about a particular business, it really helps us as a commission to work out, to do our work better. Then, I want to use this opportunity to say that as a consumer, whenever you buy anything, one of your key rights is right to sales record. Your sales record is like receipt you get from whatever you buy from a particular outlet. And that will help you whenever you have a complaint concerning that product. When you come to our office for a complaint, you have your receipt. That will help us because we work with evidence.
0: But there are some people that even if you go to supermarket, even if you give you just trash it, and
2: it's wrong because many consumer doesn't know they are right.
0: So they should stop doing
2: and
0: that.
2: And that is why we keep, you know, when we start this program, what is so paramount to us is to make sure that consumer knows they are right. When they know they are right, they will know how to guide themselves against any unethical business around in the country.
0: Okay, Engineer Bina, some of this just drops into my mind and I feel like I should ask. You know, we were talking about non-businesses with our shops and the likes, but for some consumables, you know, some foods items that we do, but we ferment it, we produce it within ourselves and it gets to market, like garri, palm oil, and the likes. And there's this issue about adding dyes to palm oils. I also had recently some people also complain that some people even get devilish to the extent of adding dangerous chemicals like engine oils and that to palm oils, and like using IPO dangerous chemicals, you know, to preserve cassavas, beans and the like. So how does the commission, what does the commission also do to ensure that, to regulate some of these things and take complaints in this regard?
1: Yes, we do that by, you know, the commission has a robust market sensitization program that we normally go to markets, like in our place where we're domiciled in Oshobo and its environment. We go to markets, big markets, where these products are being, and we sensitize and educate them about these things.
0: So the producers of those things, you go after them too?
1: Yeah, we try to you know, when we ask the people that sell this thing, let them give us the link to where these things are being supplied. Most of the time they feel very reluctant to give you that information, but we also, through our investigative mechanism, see how we can trace those manufacturers to make sure that we get them, bring them to the book and compel them to do the right thing.
0: Okay, thank you very much. Time really fast spent. We just have to go. We've been speaking to our guest, Engineer Stanley Obina, who heads Quality Assurance and Development at the FCCPC, and Mr. Konla Ogbenga of the Surveillance and Investigation Department of the Commission. Thank you for joining us on the program
2: today.
0: Thank
2: you, sir.
0: So the program, God willing, returns next week. Until then, my name is Olasun Koni Ilujoba.
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0: Hi, drivers, passengers, and everyone who uses our roads. This is Your Driver, Your Safety. That program where we remind ourselves that getting behind the wheels is not just about moving a vehicle from one point to another point. 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It's about knowledge and keeping lives safe. I am Ofo Beckley, your regular host. Today, I want you to think about one very simple but important question. 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Do you know why? There is a difference between knowing how to start a car and knowing how to safely operate it on public roads. To join the conversation this afternoon, you can send in a WhatsApp message telling us your name, where you're reaching us from, and your driving story. Because I'm not alone in the studio. Find out who our guest is on Your Driver, Your Safety this afternoon after we return. Don't go away. President Bola Ahmed Tinubu remains committed to one thing above all, the safety of lives and property on roads across Nigeria. From the highways in the north to the streets in the south, his administration keeps working to make every journey safer and rides in the Sunshine State. That commitment is getting closer to you as the Honorable Minister of Interior, Dr. Olubunmi Tunjiojo, is driving a new resolve to take road safety education directly to the people. That's why we bring to you Your Driver, Your Safety, which is designed to encourage safer driving and help prevent crashes. 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All right, welcome back. Ajo Sunshine Grassroots Network, Loshe Agbateru, Awakore, Abure, Pelu Atileyin to peye lati odo Minister fun Oro Abele, Eyi Dokita Olubunmi Tunjiojo. 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Joining me in the studio this afternoon, we have two guests. Staff Officer Y.A. Najimu is a Deputy Road Commander from the Public Education Department of the Federal Road Safety Corps, FRSC, Ondo State Command. Officer Najimu, you're welcome on Your Driver, Your Safety.
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0: 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Let's look at the bigger picture. A person can teach you how to drive a car without necessarily teaching you how to drive safely. So let us imagine someone teaches you to start the engine, release the clutch, change gear, press the accelerator, brake, reverse, park. Oh yeah, congratulations! You can move a car. But are you ready for the road? Now, to join this conversation, the number to use is 0905-937-4549. I take that again. 0905-937-4549. You'll get to send in your WhatsApp messages, but please keep them brief, as brief as possible. I want to start with you, Officer Najimo. From your experience, I'll actually take your different experiences, but then I will start with Officer Najimo. So from your experience, what are the most common vehicle faults you get to see that can put a driver and other road users in danger?
1: Thank you very much, my host.
0: As you've been working, what are the experiences that you can share with
1: us? We don't have a common fault. We have general faults. We don't have a common fault, we have a general fault.
0: Okay.
1: Like we rightly advise, before you set off for the day, there's what we call first vehicle parade. This is the parade you have to carry up on your vehicle before you set up for the day. We short it with WOFT, W-O-F-T. Before a driver embark on any journey, be it within the state or interstate, check the water level of your vehicle.
0: Okay.
1: Check the oil. Check the fan belt, the fan, everything that has to do with fan belts, and check the tires. These are the basic things you need to do for your vehicle before you embark on any journey as a professional drivers.
0: Okay.
1: When all these are in place, then you are set to embark on a journey.
0: I wanna let it go, yeah. Officer Najimo, let's see. FRSC, Federal Road Safety Corps, your state command. 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
0: Okay, Officer Nochim, I'm not leaving you yet. How often should a driver check critical components like the brakes? I mean, you were trying to mention that, but then I had to just, you know, stop you. Now, you want to check your brake, you want to check the tires, you want to check the steering, I mean, that's how you navigate your car, you want to check the lights.

0: afojuse iwako abi eyan kan fun wa ni iwako ko to o da bi ani tolohun mo isiro ni sugbon ti o lo yara akeko loko. So it doesn't matter how you learned to drive, but then it is of utmost importance that you also get certified knowledge. And what Ofsanojumo is making us understand now is that you have to actually learn from a driving school instructor. We'll take a break. When we return, we'll begin to take your messages on WhatsApp. Don't forget, the number to use is 0905-937-4549.
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0: All right, we're still on your driver, your safety. Garo is calling in from London. Garo, can you hear me?
2: Yes, I can. Good afternoon.
0: Good afternoon. Okay, about 2 weeks ago, you did send a WhatsApp message. I guess you're trying to react to that now, talking about driving skills. Do you have anything in particular that you'd like drivers in Nigeria to know?
2: Yes, I do. I've only got a few minutes, so I'm appreciating that your program is going to end soon. But in Nigeria, we take driving for granted. I just want to share with you a few statistics about driving in the United Kingdom, which is where we learned our highway code and our driving skills. In the United Kingdom today, I can tell you that 1,800 people are killed on UK roads every year. 1,800. A total of 29,700 people are seriously injured, and a staggering 126,750 people are slightly injured in road accidents as a result of speeding. The total cost of all these injuries and deaths is a staggering £43.2 billion. And that is why the UK government and the Department for Driving Standards, which is similar to our road safety, takes driving licenses, accidents, speeding, and road regulations very, very seriously. It is not child's play. And before you get a driving license, you go through the eye of a needle. I've driven in Nigeria. Nigeria for more than 20 years. I've driven in the UK for about 25 years. I tell you, we have to bring up the standards of our trip.
0: Oh, we lost that. Okay, I'm sure Garo would like to call back. It is important that we take this. Our time is fast spent, unfortunately. But then, one last question for my guest. Hopefully, Garo will try to reach out to us again. Officer Najim, I haven't listened to that brief speech from Garo. If you could give Nigerian drivers just three vehicle maintenance rules to follow religiously to make our roads safer, what would those rules be?
3: As a Nigerian driver, before you embark on any journey, like I said earlier, ensure that your first vehicle parade is intact.
0: Okay.
3: Number two, refuse to be distracted from the road. Refuse to be distracted from the road. The era of you are driving, you are receiving call, or you are using an hands-free, any form of distractions, be it your passenger, be it your family members on the vehicle, while driving, and you are engaging in conversation that is taking your attention away from the road.
0: It is some form of distraction, so you should avoid it.
3: Avoid it, and ensure that your vehicle is intact.
0: When you say your vehicle is intact, what exactly do you mean by this?
3: Your vehicle is functional. Okay, my tire is, three of the tire, three is good, one is less good.
0: Okay, and so I take it that you mean it. Your car or your vehicle has roadworthiness.
3: Exactly.
0: Hold on, Oga Jeje, gege bi eni shise mokaliki, tabanika egba awon omo Nigeria ni yonju, ni shoki, ki ni omo meta ti ema fefi ba woni yonju, to yapo mo bodo, mo, lo kukujo. 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
0: 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You have one more thing you want to say, Officer Najib?
3: I want to appeal to all indigenous of Odo State and everyone that stays in those states. A message came in from our licensing office. We have about over 6,000 unclaimed driver licenses that are ready for collection. Apply for driver's license. Ti won de ti ya aworan ni office wa. A fi to won leti pe awon license won ti ready. I need over 6,000 licenses to one lay by. Tango to new Tiwaba, a Joe, a consolidation wa, ni a good you call Doom, Latiwa bound licensing, found what you apply a shungo.
0: Oh no, let it buy you get it to work or some of them. All right, as we begin to custom this afternoon, remember, good driving is not just about knowing how to operate a vehicle, it is about responsibility, awareness, it is about patience. And respect for other road users. So, drive responsibly, obey traffic rules, stay focused, avoid distraction, and never allow speed or intolerance to put your life or someone else's life at risk. Thank you, gentlemen, for coming on the show.
3: Thank you. So much.
0: Dear listeners, safe driving is a daily choice, and every journey should end with everyone getting home safely. My name is Kofo Beckley. I'll be around next week.
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3: Amawu

0: Education is the key to unlocking a brighter future, and the HCBBO Foundation is once again opening the door of opportunity for deserving students. The High Chiefs Bode and Betty Osedebileye Foundation, HCBBO Foundation, cordially invites beneficiaries and members of the public to its 2026 Scholarship and Bursary Awards. This year's program is for students in public primary schools, public secondary schools, technical colleges, as well as medical students from Owo and Ose local government areas of Ondo State. Date is Tuesday, 15th September 2026. Venue is Zimada College or War School Hall, and time is 9 o'clock in the morning. That's not all. In its continued commitment to supporting education and empowering young people, the foundation has extended this year's scholarship program to public secondary schools in Akwa North and Akwa South local government areas. And the date is Thursday, 17th September 2026 at Fiwashaye Girls Grammar School, Akwa, starting 9 a.m. Parents, teachers, students, beneficiaries, and all invited guests are encouraged to be seated on time on the two dates. HCBBO Foundation, investing in education, empowering the future.
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0: this than a breakdown from BBC Pidgin.
1: Fears they grow among women for South Africa as authorities discover dead body across some areas for Gauteng province. Now for Captain Park, them find majority of the dead body, and one of the people where they identify now 38-year-old jogger Elizabeth Masalangoma, where people sabi as Tonso. Authorities say now since July them begin find the dead body of these women, and majority of them been they half naked and get wound for body. South African Police Service say preliminary investigation where detectives gather show say the circumstances which surround five of the deaths they similar, but them rule out the possibility say the deaths they linked to serial killer, even though investigations still go on. The police don't arrest one person in connection with the discovery of the first dead body for July and is still there for custody. South Africa President Cyril Ramaphosa say this case is a national priority and make police

0: Faith comes by hearing, and hearing by the word of God. 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
2: Look what the scripture says. 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Over your finances, there is something that is not right to be said. Over your ministry, there is something that is not right to be said. Over your career, there is something that is not right to be said. 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
3: Consider your words. Consider your words. Consider your words. Consider your speech. Consider your tongue. 2 Corinthians, very common text that I never fail to speak on almost every time I have to talk to believers about the value in words. I endeavor to share this with them. 2 Corinthians chapter 4 and verse 13. It's a very common text. Are you here? Hope you had a great day. Please respond like somebody who had a great day.
4: Hallelujah.
3: 2 Corinthians chapter 4 and verse 13. Thank you. The text says, and I read to you from here, 2 Corinthians 4:13. It says, we having the same spirit of faith, according as it is written, I believed and therefore have I spoken. We also believe and therefore speak. Now I want you to read loudly. Everybody, let's go. We also believe. One more time, please do it louder. We also believe and therefore we speak. Now please turn to Psalm 116, because the Apostle Paul, by the Spirit of God, is quoting from Psalm 116 as he tells us how the spirit of faith behaves. Are you listening to this? Psalm 116, verse 10 of it. The psalmist here says, he says, I believed, therefore have I spoken. I was greatly afflicted. I said in my haste, all men are liars and all of that. Now, everything that he went on to say, he said, is because of his belief. That's why he was saying them. Now, when the Apostle Paul picked this later on, he, by the Spirit, gives us light into it, because the psalmist released a principle. Tell somebody, say principle. Principle. Say it well to someone beside you, say principle. Principle. Now, the apostle picked this principle from the psalmist's words. And what's that principle? That man does not have the ability, as it were, to say something that he doesn't believe. Listen, please. Anything you are consistently speaking is what you truly believe. Did you hear what I said? Because in principle, we only speak what we believe. It will not be well with me. My own don't finish. I don't know why my case is different. Each time it's my turn, it will not work. You see, all these things are not empty talk. They are actually the true state of your heart. Are you listening to what I'm saying? Now, it doesn't matter what you pretend to know, or what you pretend to be confessing, those things that are most commonly said by you are the true things that you believe. This is why we say, and according to scripture, we have found that to be true, that every man's life will go in the direction of his predominant speech or his predominant confession. Are you following what I'm saying? The things that you say the most are the things that are going to control your life. Now, there is nobody who consistently, always, every day says something bad. Everybody, every once in a while, we put little positive words in their mouth. Are you listening to what I'm saying? Are you sure you're still here?
5: Yes, sir.
3: But the problem why some lives will always go down is not because they have never spoken anything right, but because they have not consistently spoken the things that are correct. Are you following what I'm saying here? And how did that come about? It came about, or it came about by the state of their heart, because the things you are saying are the products of the things that you truly believe. If you pay attention to your speech, you will know the quality of faith that you have. Whether your faith needs urgent attention or not, one of the purest ways to find out is through the things that come out of your mouth by reflex. Are you listening to what I'm saying here? Are you sure you're hearing what I'm saying? Anybody can say that God is powerful. Anybody can say that. It's very easy to say that God is powerful. Usually, what do you, especially when you are faced with difficult things, when you are faced with people of opposing powers, what comes out of your mouth, what consistently comes out of your mouth when you are faced with the realities of life, those are the things you truly believe. Are you following what I'm saying? So why is it important for us to consider our words? And when I say consider our words, what do I mean? I mean, pay attention to your words. Pay attention to your speech. Pay attention to your tongue. Are you listening to what I'm saying? Why am I telling you by the Spirit of God this evening to consider your words? Because, please hear me, because it is the first proof of your faith. Did you ever read, how did you get born again? Did you ever read in Romans chapter 10? When the Bible tells us about giving our hearts to the Lord and how a man gets saved, it says that with the heart you believe unto righteousness, and with the mouth confession is made unto salvation. He says, if you believe in your heart and you confess with your mouth, he says, thou shalt be saved. So it's a law of God that when the faith in your heart comes out in your mouth, salvation is born. Are you listening to what I'm saying here? Which means God connects your faith to what you are saying. Are you getting this?
5: Yes, sir.
3: Are you sure you are getting it at all?
5: Yes, sir.
3: Your speech is the clearest way to discover what faith you have inside of you. Please tell your neighbor and ask them politely with a little smile, because they are more likely to feel bad. So ask them with a smile. Please be polite, okay? Have you found a neighbor? Ask them. Say, do you speak well? Now say to them, based on what you know, I know you. I know you. And I've heard you talk a number of times. I'm not sure what you answered the first time is correct. Do you speak well? Do you know how to use your mouth? Are you aware that Jesus teaches us, the Bible teaches us, please hear what I'm telling you because it's important. The Bible teaches us that, common text, Proverbs 18, it teaches us that death, both death and life are in the power of your tongue. It teaches us that it is how you use it that determines the outcome of your life. How many of us truly believe that? Are you listening to what I'm saying? Because if you do, you'll be very careful the things you say. Things are just hard for me. This Nigeria is so tough, and we are doing Democracy Day. This economy is so this. This economy is so that. Are you listening to what I'm saying? How our words betray us a lot of times. Please hear what I'm telling you today, because it will change your life if you pay attention to it. Tell your neighbor, say, consider your words. Say this way to that neighbor and say it stronger. Say, pay attention to your words. Pay attention to what is coming out of your mouth, because it's revealing what is in your heart. Pastor, I believe Obed. You see, that thing you are about to say is what you truly believe. Are you hearing what I'm saying here? You are going to live on top of life if you master what we are talking about now. Look at this. Why is it important for us to pay attention to our words? Let me start with the first one. There's a text of scripture, one of the prayers of the psalmist I was sharing with the people in my house some days back. The psalmist prayer in Psalm 141 is one reason that tells us that it's important to pay attention to what comes out of our mouth. Psalm 141 and verse 3. Psalm 141 and verse 3. In Psalm 141, the psalmist says something really powerful. Thank you, Lord Jesus. Extremely powerful this is. He says, set a watch, O Lord, before my mouth. Keep the door of my lips. Did you see that? He's praying to God, and he says these words to God in prayer. He says, Lord, set a watch before my mouth. Keep the door of my lips. In other words, Father, help me not to be using my mouth anyhow. Now, the first thing you should pay attention to this is, if this were not important, why would someone as significant as the psalmist be praying this way? Are you listening to what I'm saying? And you know that the prayers, the prophetic prayers in scriptures, or the prayers in scriptures, were recorded for us for a reason. Not just to let us know that they had a prayer life, but so that we can draw lessons for our own lives. Are you listening to what I'm saying here? He says, set a watch, O Lord, before my mouth. Keep the, help me to protect what comes out of my mouth. He knew something. He knew that the things that comes out of your mouth are powerful enough to determine your future. Are you hearing what I'm saying? The things that come out of your mouth, they are powerful enough to determine your future. He knew that, so he prayed to God. You know, many years ago, when I started out in ministry, I knew that the Lord was calling me to places that were not significantly urban as it were.
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3: Are you hearing what I'm saying? The things that come out of your mouth, they are powerful enough to determine your future. He knew that, so he prayed to God. You know, many years ago, when I started out in ministry, I knew that the Lord was calling me to places that were not significantly urban as it were. Are you following what I'm saying? I knew that. And I knew also that there was a mindset among ministers of God, among believers and all that. This mindset was the mindset that, look, except you are in certain places or in certain geographical location, the country, the nation, and others will not hear your voice. But I knew that God was calling me differently. Are you listening to what I'm saying? And one of the things that I consistently did, and I'm still doing, is to speak contrary to that mindset. So you hear me confess every time. I hear that the nation is obedient to my voice. It's not a loose talk. It's not just an empty talk. It is the faith in my spirit. It is based on what the Lord has said to me. Are you listening to what I'm saying? It is based on that conviction that I say what I say. It is based on that conviction that I have kept releasing those words. Hear me and hear me very well. I've released it over and over again. And it is true. You see, we have seen people come from every part asking for the things that we teach in this place. We are discipling churches that are not in this territory. Are you listening to what I'm saying? Ministers hearing from the same things that we are feeding here, even though we are here. Because my mouth does not agree, which means my heart doesn't, with what is generally accepted. Are you listening to what I'm saying? When I teach you these things, please pay attention. It's so important that your future is inside. Your future is inside. Your future is inside the things that you are saying. So the psalmist would pray and say, Lord, help me mount a guard over my mouth. That's what he's saying. Mount a guard. Help me to control the things that are released from my mouth, because those things are powerful enough to determine the outcome of your life. Are you listening to what I'm saying? I tell people every day, don't say, especially if you are single, never say that there are no good men. Never say that there are no good women. Never say that. I know what you are looking at that is making you want to say that. Number one, it's possible that you've experienced a lot of negative people. That's a possibility. Nobody is denying the experiences that you had. But the Bible doesn't tell us that it's our experiences that determine our lives. It says that it is our speaking, what we say out. Death and life are in the power of the tongue. If you love it, you will eat the fruit thereof. Proverbs 18, I think verse 21. Are you listening to what I'm saying? Not your experience. Your experience doesn't count as it were. Please hear me and hear me very well. The experiences of your parents, of your aunties, of your uncles does not matter. What matters is what you believe. And what we believe will come out of what you are saying. Remember the first text we read. I believe, therefore have I spoken. That's what he said. So we are not just speaking. We speak what we believe. Which means our speech is proof of our faith. If you truly believe that God is upon your life, you will be saying it. If you truly believe that you are not disadvantaged, you will be saying it. Are you hearing what I'm saying? If you truly believe that all things are working together for your good, it will be in your mouth. If you truly believe that the lines are falling to you in pleasant places, it's going to be in your mouth. Are you hearing what I'm saying here? If you truly believe that you are the head and not the tail, it's going to be in your mouth. If you truly believe that God protects you, that you are divinely protected, is going to be in your mouth. If it's not in your mouth, it's because you don't believe it. Are you listening to what I'm saying here? This city is small. Our voice covers every part of it. You see, what we say is because of what we believe. It's because of what we believe. From this place, we'll send missionaries around the world. It's because of what we believe. And that is what determines the outcome of our lives. Men and brethren, are you hearing me?
5: Yes,
3: speak over your business that way. Not everybody is a good digger. Stop talking like that. Maybe for instance, let's say that you had an experience, a negative experience in let's even assume that you have been married before. I think this is a good example that I can use. You know, it is very likely that society and life will make you believe that you don't deserve something good again. Are you listening to what I'm saying? Life, the enemy, we want to convince you. That's why you find that most people who maybe lost their first marriage and they want to remarry, they usually marry people who are somehow. Because now they are settling. Are you listening to what I'm saying? They settle for anything that comes. Because life has told them that you have enjoyed your youth, you've enjoyed your freshness, you now deserve somebody wrinkled. Whatever that means to you, it could be wrinkled in the mind, wrinkled in the body, wrinkled anywhere. Glory to God. You must not believe such nonsense. So you are now looking for another divorcee or looking for another widower. You see, this I counsel people. This is the reality of most people. And I'm telling you, you must break out of such things. How do you do that? Believe that God's best belongs to you. Are you saying it? And then start saying it. Nothing is too good for me. Say it. Are you listening to what I'm saying? Even in your job, nothing is too good for you. Nothing is too good for you. Because the tendency to settle is everywhere around you. Society forces you to want to settle. It tells you that certain things are better than you. Then you look at you. Who are you? No, that's not your case. I said that's not your case. Hallelujah. Hallelujah. This is one of those services where the things that you believe, you will be saying it even as I'm speaking. You'll be saying it to yourself right there where you are. You're not going to just sit down and be looking at me speak, because as I'm talking to you, I'm speaking to my life. Glory to God. There is help for me. There is adequate support for me. Adequate support for me. I don't lack partners. I don't lack good people. You see, there are many people whose story is the type where they are surrounded by evil people. You see, all their friends are betrayers. The people around them, they betray them every once in a while. So they are expecting betrayal every time. You see, for me, my case is different. You see, I'm around people. I'm surrounded. God positioned people around me who are a major support to my life. They are not heartbreakers. They are not people as backstabbers and what have you. No. For me, my case is different. How? Because I believe and I've spoken. Are you listening to what I'm saying? I don't know about you. I don't know about what you want in your life. So you could position a lot of backstabbers and backbiters and what have you all around you. No, but this life, you can't really trust anybody. Me, I have people I trust. When I sleep, I close my eyes. And I'm telling you the truth. Don't forget about those of you. Some people here are hearing me now. You sleep, you don't close your eyes. You see, because you are scared somebody will stab you. You see? No. I can go and I face forward. I don't have to have another eye behind me. Because God positioned people around me. You see, when you are, if there's anybody anywhere, for example, seeking my downfall, among the people you are planning together with, one will come and tell me. Now God position them. Among the people you are planning with, one will slap you for thinking that way about me. Is God who, that's how the kind of people God has put around me. You see, I don't know about somebody else, but it started with me never believing that people are looking for my downfall. That's how it started. I remember as a young man in my family, there's this, all these, some of you may have come from such families where Uncle Jibode, Jibola is against Auntie Biola is fighting, cousin, what have you. How many of you have such families? You are here. Raise your hand. Families where it's just like a battlefield. Who understands what I'm saying? Everybody is fighting everybody. So there are cliques. Inside the family, there are different cliques. Who knows what I'm talking about? So my house is just like yours. So growing up, all these different people with all these different issues, I was about the only one who had good relationship with everybody. The witch loved me. The wizard loves me. You see, the pastors love me. Everybody. The good, the bad, the ugly. Say, Pastor, is that possible? You don't understand. Let me explain to you what I'm saying. When I say they love me, it doesn't mean that everybody is saying, oh, he's well with you. Oh, yeah, progress. That's not what I'm saying. I'm saying that even among those who are bad, there are those who fight for me. You know, they wanted to kill Joseph. Let me explain to you what I'm saying. While they planned to kill, the original plan was to kill the guy. The original plan was not to sell him. But somebody inside there, because the guy is surrounded by good people, somebody inside those bad people must suggest that it will not be enough pain for us to kill him. Let's suffer him small by sending him to slavery. You see, and yet that's how they are transporting Oga to become prime minister. Are you following what I'm saying? Yes, this is what I'm talking about. Stop believing that the world is against you. Otherwise, you start seeing what gecko and think that it came from your village. You will see, when you are walking around your house and you see cobweb, and cobweb pass your forehead, then you start. And of course, there are pastors who have been sent to position for people like you who will not believe the Bible. That's all I'm going to say there. Who sent them? I don't know. You discover who. Praise the Lord. You pass what gecko now, you are not okay. You pass lizard, you are not okay. Then you start counting them, that is the second one in your house in the last 1 hour. Look at your life. Unhappy. I don't like cobwebs. Why? Why? Why? Cockroaches are monitoring spirits. What are some of these monitoring spirits again? War geckos, rats, cats. I'm loved. You know, let me tell you something. If God loves me, who are you exactly not to love me? Who exactly are you? And okay, in case you don't even love me, what impact does that have on my life for God's sake? Why do you overestimate your love? God Almighty loves me. You withheld love from me, and you assume that that means that I'm disadvantaged. You must be crazy. Yeah, you are not okay.
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0: 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The High Chiefs Bode and Betty Osedebileye Foundation, HCBBO Foundation, cordially invites beneficiaries and members of the public to its 2026 Scholarship and Bursary Awards. This year's program is for students in public primary schools, public secondary schools, technical colleges, as well as medical students from Owo and Ose local government areas of Ondo State. Date is Tuesday, 15th September 2026. Venue is Imade College or Owo School Hall, and time is 9 o'clock in the morning. That's not all. In its continued commitment to supporting education and empowering young people, the foundation has extended this year's scholarship program to public secondary schools in Akwa North and Akwa South local government areas. And the date is Thursday, 17th September 2026 at Fiwashaye Girls Grammar School, Akwa, starting 9 a.m. Parents, teachers, students, beneficiaries, and all invited guests are encouraged to be seated on time on the two dates. HCBBO Foundation, investing in education, empowering the future.
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3: Who gets the spotlight when work speaks louder than words?
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3: The innovators.
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3: The bold thinkers.
4: The game changers.
3: This is not just another evening on the calendar. This is the evening Nigeria's marketing communications ecosystem takes a moment to say, we see you, we celebrate you, we honor you. Welcome to the ARCON Special Recognition Award, ASRA, an evening dedicated to recognizing excellence, innovation, professionalism, ethical practice, and outstanding contribution to our industry. And the theme says it all, an evening of many honors. On the 23rd of October, 2026, the red carpet rolls out at Balmoral Event Center, Ikeja. Come witness the stories, the surprises, the applause, the unforgettable moments. For more details about the awards, nomination, and voting process, visit our website, www.asrawards.com. ASRA 2026. Because some contributions deserve more than recognition, they deserve honor.
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8: Honey, I'm worried about the future of our children.
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9: 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I speak of Adetola International Schools, Akure, Nursery, Primary and College.
8: Can we afford it? 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
9: 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Now I am not answering any more questions, darling. 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
8: I trust your judgment, dear husband. 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
9: 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Entrance examination into Adetola College holds on Saturday, July 19 at Adetola College, Oshinle Quarters, Akure by 9 a.m.
10: 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Latia, Dr. Odu Mimika Omiwa, and will remain only the best as our motto speak. 50 years of impact. CHS Old Students Association proudly present the Golden Jubilee Anniversary from September 28th to October 1st, 2026. A week filled with exciting activities such as Operation Let the Forest Fall, Football March, Tree and Flower Planting, Head Talk, CHS at 50 Lecture, AI and Digital Training for Teachers, Inter-School Quiz and Debate. Then comes the Grand Golden Jubilee Anniversary Celebration on the 3rd of October. Future Recorpus Lodge Project Commissioning, Awards, Fundraising, Luncheon, and the Golden Jubilee Dinner with Networking. And we crown it all with a Thanksgiving service the following day. 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

Good evening and thanks for joining us on another FM's News Magazine Periscope. It is a compilation of local, foreign, entertainment and sport news in tonight edition. Lagos-Ibadan Expressway gridlock enters day three. President Tinubu receives royal blessing for second term. NPF present checks to families of deceased police officers. Details of this and other stories in a moment. I'm Olajumoke, Omotosho.

0: provide multivitamin drops and syrup. 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
1: This is the news.
2: President Bola Ahmed Tinubu has said the federal government is targeting 95% national identification number NIN enrollment coverage by December 2026. Tinubu disclosed this on Wednesday in Abuja at the 8th National Identity Day celebration. It was presented at the event by his chief of staff, Femi Gbajabiamila. The president said the federal government was building the digital infrastructure required to leverage Nigeria's identity system for economic growth. He said the system would enable businesses to transact digitally with greater confidence while allowing government documents to be authenticated without cumbersome physical processes. Tinubu reaffirmed his administration's commitment to developing a robust DPI to improve access to public services, describing it as critical to healthcare, education, and financial inclusion. He commended Director General and Chief Executive Officer of the National Identity Management Commission, NIMC, Engineer Dr. Abisoye Koka Odusote, for her leadership of the commission. Also, the Minister of Interior, Lubumi Tunjuju, said identity management

positive funds and technical upgrade of the payment gateway by bankers. Some pensioners of the university staged a protest on Monday, September 14, over the delay in the payment of the pensions. In a statement made available in Ikere, Ekiti on Wednesday, the VC, who said the university took note of the protest, assured the pensioners that the delay was not intentional. He gave the breakdown of the expenditure on pension and gratuity obligations over the five-year period as death pension, 202.069 million naira, gratuity, 570.693 million naira, pension arrears, 165.094 million naira, and monthly pensions, 3.939 billion naira, totaling 4.88 billion naira. Motorists and commuters on the Lagos-Ibadan Expressway were trapped in gridlock for over 14 hours on Tuesday after a multiple vehicle crash at a Kara Bridge compounded ongoing repair works on the bridge. The crash, which occurred in the early hours of the day, involved seven vehicles and initially disrupted movement towards Ogun State, with the resulting gridlock later stretching beyond the long bridge towards Magboro and into Lagos. As the congestion worsened, some impatient motorists drove against traffic in an attempt to escape the gridlock, creating another bottleneck for vehicles heading towards Lagos. It was observed that motorists traveling from Lagos towards Ogun State were already held up in traffic as early as 7 a.m. while the situation deteriorated by the day as the day progressed. LASEMA Permanent Secretary Dr. Olufemi Damilola Okay, Osoyintolu said preliminary investigation showed that the container truck developed a mechanical fault in motion, causing the driver to lose control and ram into other six vehicles. A royal commendation came yesterday for President Bola Ahmed Tinubu for living up to expectations in the last 3 years. The Oba of Benin, Omonoba Nedo Ukuapolopolo Iguare II, who noted the president's re-election bid, say he deserves a renewed mandate. Oba Iguare, who received the All Progressives Congress APC Presidential Campaign Council PCC, led by Senator Abdulaziz Yari at his palace, said critics should allow President Tinubu to complete his good work. Also yesterday, the PCC team visited the Shehu Borno Abubakar Ibn Umar Garba El Kanami at his palace in Maiduguri. The PCC kicked off campaigns for the president on Monday with visits to Sultan of Sokoto, Alhaji Sahad Abubakar, and Oba of Lagos, Rilwan Akiolu. Student leaders representing tertiary institutions across the 19 northern states at the Federal Capital Territory FCT have endorsed President Bola Tinubu for re-election in the 2027 presidential election. The students, drawn from universities, polytechnics, and colleges of education, announced their support at the inauguration of the student wing of Arewa Fuashuaju A4A. Abdul Mudalib Sharif, coordinator of the Arewa Fuashuaju student wing and president of the Student Union Government SUG of Bayero University, Kano, said the endorsement was based on Tinubu's administration's interventions in education, student financing, skills acquisition, and youth empowerment. The chairman of the Revenue Mobilization Allocation and Fiscal Commission, Dr. Muhammad Shehu, has commended Governor Alex Oti for the prudent management of Abia State resources. Shehu gave the commendation on Tuesday when he and members of the commission paid a courtesy visit to Governor Oti at the governor's office in Isiala, Ngwa's South Local Government Area of the state. He said Oti's achievements were evidence of his prudent management of the state resources, particularly his massive investment in road infrastructure and education, among others, which he said had significantly impacted the state. The RMAFC chairman also acknowledged Oti's efforts in primary health care, fiscal transparency, and security, noting that the state improved fiscal performance and peaceful environment were indications of responsible government. He cited the state's movement from 17th to 4th position in fiscal transparency, as well as a reduction in its debt profile, as significant achievements. The Transmission Company of Nigeria has announced the 5

0: our power outage in Bida and surrounding communities in Niger State to enable it to carry out annual preventive maintenance at its Bida 132-133 kV transmission substation. TCN said the maintenance exercise will take place on Wednesday, September 16, 2026. The company, in a post on its X handle Wednesday, said its maintenance crew will carry out preventive work on a 60 MVA 132-133 kV transformers and associated switch gear at the substation. The exercise will affect electricity supply to several communities served by the Abuja Electricity Distribution Company. TCN said power supply would be restored to the affected areas upon completion of the maintenance exercise. The company apologized to electricity customers in the affected communities for the inconvenience caused by the planned outage. The Katsina State Police Command has presented checks totaling 28.01 million naira to families of 25 police officers who died in the line of duty. The Commissioner of Police, CP Ali Umar Fage, presented the checks at a conference hall of the command headquarters in Katsina as part of a welfare package initiated by the Inspector General of Police, IGP Olatunji Disu, for families of officers who paid the supreme price in service to the nation. Fage, while addressing the beneficiaries, expressed condolences to the families and prayed for the peaceful repose of the deceased officers, and described the fallen personnel as gallant men who served the nation with dedication, stressing that their sacrifices will not be forgotten. The commissioner urged the beneficiaries to use the financial assistance judiciously to meet their immediate needs and secure their future. He also commended the Inspector General Police for his commitment to the welfare of serving personnel and the families of the deceased officers. The Katsina State Police Command has arrested a 22-year-old man, Sani Diko, who allegedly conspired with two others to kidnap his grandfather and secured 3 million naira ransom before his release. Diko, who was arrested alongside Kabiru Sani, 22, and Salisu Bello, 22, during an operations of operatives of the command's violent crime response unit along Maraba Shema village in Dutsima local government area. The command's police public relations officer, Abubakar Aliu, disclosed this in a statement issued on Wednesday on behalf of the Commissioner of Police, Ali Fage. The statement says the suspect arrested on September 12, 2026, during a confidence-building patrol based on credible intelligence. The command said all three suspects remain in custody as investigation continued to uncover the alleged wider criminal network. 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Still to come tonight, foreign entertainment and sport news. Stay with us. We'll be right back.
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1: Good evening and welcome to Foreign News on Periscope. South African opposition leader Julius Malema has been sentenced to 5 years in prison after being found guilty of illegal possession of a firearm and discharging it in public. However, the magistrate has allowed the Economic Freedom Fighters leaders to appeal both the conviction and sentence, meaning he will not be immediately jailed. The case related to a 2018 incident in which Malema was seen firing shot into the air during a party rally. He was earlier convicted on multiple charges, including reckless endangerment. Malema, who denies wrongdoing, says the weapon was not his and claims the act was meant to energize supporters. Supporters gathered outside the country in solidarity, while Malema has vowed to challenge the ruling up to South Africa's highest court. South African police say they have arrested French-born Beninese activist Kemi Seba, a wanted fugitive, while he was allegedly attempting to flee to Europe through Zimbabwe. Seba, whose real name is Telio Gillis Robert Kapochichi, was arrested in Pretoria alongside his 18-year-old son during a sitting operation along with a suspected facilitator. He is wanted in Benin over charges linked to inciting rebellion following a failed coup attempt and is also under investigation in France. Police allege he was being helped to illegally cross into Zimbabwe before continuing to Europe. Extradition proceedings are now underway. Seba is a controversial pan-African activist known for opposing French influence in Africa and has previously faced legal issues in France over 8 speech-related cases. Lastly, on foreign news, Russia has launched drone and missile attacks across Ukraine, killing at least 16 people and injuring about 100. 7 cities, including Odessa, Kiev, and Dnipro, were hit, with residential buildings damaged and rescue operations ongoing. Ukraine says it intercepted hundreds of drones, while also reporting power outages in parts of the south. Across the border, Russia said 2 children were killed in Ukrainian drone strike in the Krasnodar region. Both sides have blamed each other for escalating attacks. That's it on foreign news. I'm Ayola Fatukun. 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Good evening.
0: On entertainment news tonight, President Bola Tinubu has mourned veteran Nollywood actor and film executive Oludotun Bayewu Jacobs, popularly known as Olu Jacobs, who died at age 84. Jacobs' death was announced by his son Olu Soji Jacobs on Instagram on Wednesday. In a statement issued on Wednesday by Special Advisor on Information and Strategy, Bayo Ononuga, Tinubu described the late actor as one of Nigeria's most distinguished actors and a towering figure whose career spanned theater, television, and film globally. The president said Jacobs contributed to the development of professionalization of Nigeria's entertainment industry and inspired generations of actors and filmmakers through his talent, discipline, and dedication to his craft. Nigeria singer Spiros opened up about his childhood struggles, saying some of the words used by his father while he was growing up made him feel useless and contributed to his struggles with self-confidence. The singer shared the experience during a podcast interview where he reflected on his upbringing and pressure he faced as a pastor's child and the effect his father's words has on his perception of himself. Spiros said his father would often make certain comments to him, although he acknowledged that his father might not have the intended words to have such a damaging effect. Spiros said his parents affected the way he viewed himself as he began to see himself as a failure and developed a fear of what the future held. On our sport news tonight, Olasukomi Elujoba is standing by.
2: Nigeria's Davis Cup team has arrived in Rabat, Morocco, ahead of the country's first ever World Group 2 tie against the host. The tie is scheduled for the 19th and 20th of September, with the Nigerian team already undergoing preparations and acclimatization. The Nigeria Tennis Federation confirmed the team's arrival in a statement sent by its General Secretary, Mpa Shama. Nigeria earned promotion to the World Group 2 earlier this year under team captain and coach Bensin Osicheli. Morocco ranked 48th in the world, while Nigeria ranked 66th. Osicheli has guided Nigeria's progression from Africa Group 3 to World Group 2, with the team now targeting promotion to the World Group 1 playoff, and the team will continue training in Rabat ahead of the start of the tie on Saturday. Chelsea manager Xabi Alonso could be without several key players for the club's Premier League clash against Brentford. Yao Pedro, Reece James and Moise Caicedo were all absent from Chelsea's training session on Tuesday morning. The Blues will be looking to return to winning ways after a disappointing 2-0 draw against Hull City in their previous league match. Brazilian forward Yao Pedro has made an impressive start to the season, scoring 3 goals and providing 3 assists in 5 appearances. Manchester City manager Enzo Maresca has expressed sympathy for VAR officials following a controversial decision in his team's 1-0 Premier League victory over Manchester United. Erling Haaland scored the winning goal in the 60th minute at Old Trafford on Sunday, helping City maintain a perfect start to the Premier League season. Haaland was initially flagged offside, but VAR ruled that he was played onside by Manchester United defender Patrick Dorgo. Refereeing body ProRef later acknowledged an error of judgment, saying the VAR should have recommended an on-field review. ProRef has since contacted Manchester United and apologized for the decision. However, Maresca says Manchester City are still waiting for an apology over a similar incident involving Bruno Fernandes in a Manchester derby 3 years ago. Maresca claims Fernandes scored an offside goal in that match, which was allowed to stand. And that's sports news tonight on Periscope. My name is Olasunkanmi Elujoba.
0: And our sports package brings us to the end of today's edition of Periscope, as edited by Patience Olusegun. On behalf of the production team, I'm Olajumoke Omotosho saying good evening and thanks for listening.
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4: What's a very poor Leshala Mapanila in Lakoko, a quijopo itakurosori laman lebimi. 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
1: If there's any agent of justice,
0: Lord, God, just walk by the city to you. Bible John chapter 11 verse 1.
1: That book of John 11:1.
0: And our can see Allah the Lazarus was better.
1: The man was sick, Lazarus the better.
0: But we pay Maria and Martha so much Jesus popo.
1: Because Mary and Martha were so close to Jesus Christ.
0: When this their brother fell sick.
1: What you
0: said to the Olugbala.
1: The same message to their savior.
0: Jesus born in
1: Jesus was learning about
0: it. Because
1: the miracle that want to happen different from the one that
0: the
1: Jesus continued his ministerial assignment.
0: At
1: the end, the sickness killed Lazarus. Lazarus died and he was buried. For 4 days, he has been buried in the sepulchre. It was then Jesus Christ show her.
0: Mommy, mo beg you say amen.
1: I want you to say one amen.
0: Lori oro tin gomije loju e.
1: Over the matter that make you to share tears.
0: Jesus Olugbala yo de.
1: Jesus show up for you.
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1: 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He will show up for you.
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0: Ni Jesus ba de.
1: And Jesus show up.
0: Bi akori wasu mi kan ti mo wasu mi kan.
1: I just like one of my message that I preached somewhere.
0: Mo pe ni nigba ti Jesus de.
1: I say when Jesus show up.
0: Nigba ti Jesus de.
1: When Jesus arrives.
0: O ni mo pe akori wasu yen.
1: That is the theme of that
0: topic. Nigba ti Jesus de.
1: When Jesus arrives.
0: So ba de.
1: When he arrives.
0: Ise iyanu yo sele.
1: Miracle will happen.
0: So ba de.
1: When he shows up.
0: Ayipada yo wonu aye.
1: There will be great transformation.
0: So ba de.
1: When Jesus shows up.
0: Ipa olekun yo pa ole.
1: What caused you to cry will make
0: you so bad.
1: When Jesus show up.
0: Emi eyan de ni waju.
1: Someone that back up will be in the front.
0: So ba de.
1: If he shows up.
0: Yeye ma da yeye.
1: Now the front because.
0: Hey, Jesus yo de sinu aye.
1: Jesus show up in your life.
0: Olugbalade.
1: Savior show up.
0: Ọba sọ fún Maria.
1: And he told Mary.
0: Lazarus nko.
1: What about Lazarus?
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0: Lazarus.
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1: He didn't call him dead again.
0: No, no, no, no.
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1: So he called him dead.
0: Lazarus.
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0: Ọ̀rọ̀ ni.
1: It is word.
0: I told you, whenever you
1: come to our program, it is about
0: word.
1: It is word that lose the word at
0: time.
1: It is the word they used to send me to the world.
0: That's why I say I don't
1: have any arrangement about prayer.
0: I don't have any
1: concussion to arrange for
0: you. But
1: it is the word that established the word upon the water that
0: is in the of me.
1: It is word that opened and shut that closes.
0: That is because they need our work. We do a lot,
1: It is the word that created every out of it. There's no.
0: Shamilaka.
1: Tell me what. Set you free today.
0: Oronisa.
1: It is what?
0: Oroni.
1: It is what?
0: Oroni to Oroni de.
1: It is what that lose. It is what that tie.
0: Oroni soko Oroni vaja.
1: It is what that tied it.
0: Jesus was sorrow.
1: And Jesus spoke.
0: Lazarus jade.
1: Lazarus comforts.
0: Matthew verse 44.
1: Ni ese ikeni le ni ogoji.
0: Iye gan la wasi agbeye wure lomo.
1: And this is where we are considering now.
0: Oku yen ti ji already.
1: The dead man already up.
0: Sugbon o wa ninu ide.
1: But he was in bondage.
0: Ide kan koko jana.
1: A bondage needs to be loose.
0: Eyan ni ide iku ati ti poku.
1: The first one is of grave and sepulchre.
0: Bi adura ta koko gba.
1: Just according to the first prayer we pray.
0: Bibeli wa wipe.
1: And the Bible says.
0: Eni ti oku na jade wa.
1: He that was there came forth.
0: Si a fi aso oku di.
1: Bound by hand.
0: Ibi akiyesi wa niyan o.
1: This is where we consider.
0: One.
1: Akoko.
0: Owo.
1: Hand.
0: Two.
1: Ekeji.
0: Ese.
1: Feet.
0: Three.
1: Eketa.
0: Asifigele diloju.
1: And his eyes was closed with napping.
0: So on the metanet in the lalai.
1: So there are three places they have tied in his life.
0: Onipe wo ma asiri on the metanet.
1: Because they knew the secret of those three places.
0: Ma asiri on the metanet ni ojo fitaragba dua.
1: Because you don't know the secret, that's why you are not praying with us.
0: So ati sese kuku ati pe olorun pupo fun itusile owo.
1: Now we are thank God that we beg God about deliverance of hand.
0: Tori eyin te wa ni jejo.
1: Obere bit of feet that you are
0: not. Mo kede bi ami e ba pe meta.
1: I am nothing you can say to.
0: Amen.
1: And you can raise your hand above your head.
0: Lord, if you are one, let's share that with you. Mọ̀tí ìjọ́gbọ̀n náà wọ́n yẹ sókè.
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1: He that is higher than all.
0: Asaju ogun lalo.
1: The one that leads the battle.
0: Akan ogun labo.
1: The one that backs the battle.
0: Agbani lagbatan.
1: The great deliverer.
0: Abani se.
1: The one that does it for us.
0: Abani mule.
1: The one that makes covenant and never breaks it.
0: O to dili aye.
1: The one that upholds the earth.
0: Alaanu gbogbo aye.
1: The one that shows mercy for your world.
0: Atune ninu.
1: The one that consoles.
0: Atune lara.
1: The one that comforts.
0: Aye ayomo pada.
1: The one that changes destiny.
0: Afuni layo funi lola.
1: The one that gives joy and future.
0: Afuni logo funi
1: lola. He that gives glory and wealth.
0: Opere re o.
1: We bring you praise.
0: Olomi ye.
1: The one that gives power.
0: Alade ogo.
1: The crown of glory.
0: Oba ti o laba won.
1: The God without stain.
0: Atune da atune se.
1: The one that he created and restructures.
0: Ataye robi agogo.
1: The one that restructures the earth.
0: Dengbene kawo mo se gbe.
1: The great God.
0: Ayanilenu.
1: The one that surprises.
0: Aji okudide.
1: The one that raises the dead.
0: Olaju afoju.
1: He opens the eye of the blind.
0: Ase tori kan le mo pagbara e tobi.
1: Just for people to know how great.
0: Awon kan se wa nile.
1: That comes from my.
0: Ko le ba fa won soke.
1: That he can elevate.
0: Kan le mo ko lagbara.
1: But that comes from power.
0: Lawon kan fi ni ogun.
1: That comes from power battle.
0: Ki aye le mo ko ma se.
1: So that the one can know that he overcomes.
0: Ase tori kan le mo pe imole wa.
1: Just so that they can know there's light.
0: Lo je gba okukun laye.
1: That's why he allows darkness.
0: A je pe ko se ni to e o.
1: Ifi de to one to you.
0: Ko se to ju olo.
1: There's no one greater than you.
0: Abani se abani mule mo dani.
1: What is this for us?
0: Kokoro to sile aye.
1: The key of the whole earth.
0: Gbagbara gbagbara to se orun.
1: The great one that opens the heavens.
0: Oba ti tori alaisun o se.
1: The one that restored people's destiny.
0: Atuni da atuni ma atuni wa.
1: The great one remaker.
0: Atuni fi sipo ogo laye.
1: The one that repositions us.
0: Oba to mutala kala tori akiti.
1: The one that took the poor man from
0: the city. To lo fi sarin omo alade.
1: And put him among princes.
0: Iye dade to tu fi joba o.
1: He even made him king again.
0: Ogo ni foruko re.
1: Hallelujah.
0: Mo yo logo. 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
1: God that owns the key of this life,
0: Iwola Begao,
1: we exalt you.
0: Leire, Leire, Olonwo, Leire, Olonwo, Iwolo. Iwo na lo kan.
1: Benio.
0: Da ba ti mu otan.
1: After you.
0: Iwo na ni.
1: You are still the next.
0: The almighty God.
1: Alagbara igaju.
0: Eye mezu da. Ale
1: bebe
0: baragada sa.
1: Ye
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1: Kabiyosi Olodumare.
0: The almighty God.
1: Atobi julo.
0: Ta ba ti pe loruko yen.
1: When we call him by that name.
0: Ade se bo se tobi to.
1: He will act as great as he is.
0: Ibo lo ti n gbo mi.
1: But where are you listening?
0: Ba mi pe ni almighty God.
1: Call him the almighty God.
0: Almighty me. The one that have power over all powers. The one that have rulers.
1: The rule
0: over the human affairs. In heaven and the head. There is no one like him. So because of you today, I call the Almighty to prove himself over every little power troubling your life. Let Almighty show. 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
2: 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He said by great power I will bring
0: 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The almighty God.
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1: I come out.
0: Who need to be here, me?
1: My
0: daddy.
1: I come out.
0: Who need to be here, me? My daddy.
1: I come out.
0: Who need to be here, me?
1: My
0: daddy.
1: I come out.
0: Who need to be here, me?
1: My
0: daddy.
1: I come out.
0: Who need to be here, me?
1: My daddy.
0: I come out. Who need to be here,
1: me? All of that I'm not there.
0: Lonnie.
1: Today.
0: Eh, Simba.
1: Eh, Jesus.
0: In the name of
1: Jesus.
0: I to want to man of Bessie.
1: God of my love you to death.
0: Baba Egypti Kani.
1: That's how that Egypti
0: Kani. I to want to man of Wahala.
1: You are not the problem.
0: I to want to see a code of.
1: There's no way you can get that.
0: Lonnie.
1: Today.
0: Are you a daddy?
1: Yes, yes.
0: Are you a daddy?
1: Yes, yes.
0: Are you a daddy?
1: Yes, yes.
0: Are you a daddy?
1: Yes, yes.
0: Oh, Saruma. Oh, Saruma. Oh, Saruma. Oh, Saruma. Oh, Saruma. In the name of
1: Jesus.
0: Oh, today, Yama.
1: Yes, yes.
0: Go, go, Koro.
1: Every bitterness.
0: See, I hear angel.
1: Yeah, that is experience.
0: You call a dog.
1: Yes, yes,
0: no more bitterness.
1: Yes,
0: no more hatred.
1: Yes,
0: no more bitterness.
1: Yes,
0: no more hatred.
1: Yes,
0: no more setback.
1: Yes,
0: no more bitterness.
1: Yes,
0: no more hatred.
1: Yes,
0: no more setback.
1: Yes,
0: no more bitterness.
1: Yes,
0: no more hatred.
1: Yes,
0: no more setback.
1: Yes,
0: no more bitterness.
1: Yes,
0: no more hatred.
1: Yes,
0: no more setback.
1: Yes,
0: in the name of
1: Jesus.
0: Are you ready for that?
1: Okay. Let's go back to the
0: top. Are you ready for
1: that? Let's go back to the top.
0: You say like Pada so
1: much come back to the top.
0: Pada si bigiga. Pada si bigiga. Losi kenani re. In the name of
1: Jesus.
0: Onti o be for agbare se.
1: That what want to read that.
0: Ibi ni ma land up silen.
1: That's a right up.
0: O fe fill na si bi to le.
1: To make way even the top.
0: Like see a silen.
1: Hear me.
0: Kirakita o dollar.
1: Your labor doesn't tell me well.
0: Kasi sebi eru.
1: You're working like a slave.
0: Kodan kaka.
1: You're not making anything.
0: Ole mase se.
1: You may be expert at your
0: work. Ki ojo ona ma la.
1: And the way it is to
0: open. To ba denu ona.
1: You get to Jesus.
0: Di odi Jericho.
1: Like that one of Jericho.
0: Owo Olorun to ga ni kan lo
1: ni. Only the mighty hand of God can open it.
0: Oh my God.
1: Only the mighty
0: hand. Me ma boya ijile yen yo.
1: Ah oye wa sir. Owo
0: to ba de ti oku pupa.
1: You get to the right thing.
0: Ko si to le se.
1: There's no miracle there.
0: Awon kan be.
1: There is some.
0: Prophetic
1: in prophetic way,
0: spiritual
1: way,
0: one titi le pori re mo.
1: They have shut off sources against them.
0: I fit your wall, Uwabashi.
1: Except the hand of the Lord open that door. Except the hand of the Lord.
0: I want come go me.
1: So my enemy, sir.
0: Say me one titi le ko celebration.
1: They shut off celebration against them.
0: Iru anwe le.
1: Such people.
0: One ma makwe inkaba itosa one.
1: They know that this thing
0: is. One ma arilok.
1: They are seeing it.
0: Kone te one.
1: But they will never get it.
0: Tori le ko titi.
1: Because that is shut.
0: Ayé mi lọ wájú.
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2: I believe or not.
1: Nitori pe ori mi.
2: Because of the kind of
1: body. Ati wa ati le re.
2: You are your household.
1: Ati wa tebi re.
2: You are your family.
1: Eri ona lo.
2: Amen. Halfway out.
1: Eri ona lo.
2: Amen.
1: Eri ona lo.
2: Amen.
1: Eri ona lo.
2: Amen.
1: Eri ona lo.
2: Amen.
1: Eri ona lo.
2: Amen.
1: Eri ona lo.
2: Amen.
1: Eri ona lo.
2: Amen.
1: Eri ona lo.
2: Amen.

0: Praise the Lord. My name is Ubi Okol from Cross River. I just here to give God the glory and also thank God's servants for allowing himself to be used, and God will surely reward him back. I was here last, that was December. So God's servant made a declaration in my life. I was having two issues. I'm into property management, and there's this property that I wanted to.
1: Can you hear him?
0: And it's about 10 acres at Orozo that I was supposed to market, and it lingers for a very long time. So when I met God's servant, he just declared to me casually, he said, go, God will make a buyer to come. So I want to thank God that God honored the word of his servant. Wow. Praise God.
1: Hallelujah.
0: And the property has been disposed.
1: Thank you, Jesus.
0: The second challenge I had is, before this time I was having erectile malfunctions, and for a long time it lasted over 3 years.
1: Okay, generator.
2: Yes.
0: Praise the Lord.
1: Hallelujah.
0: So I've gone to so many places and I've applied so many medications. There's this Chinese food supplement they prescribed to me. They call it Revive. I've taken over 10 sachets and it was not working. And its sachet is about 20,000. But when man of God, I didn't even tell him, as I was leaving, he now called me back. He now called me back that there's something happening in me. I said,
1: okay, I remember you now.
0: Praise the Lord.
1: I say your engine. I say engine. It's not work very well. I remember that day.
0: Hallelujah. So he pronounced it casually. He said, go, it will work. That very night, hallelujah. Praise God. I just woke up in the morning. I just found it on.
1: Whatever that is dead in your life,
3: in the name of Jesus,
1: let

0: Wakuiso, Lorio Kyoka Shigre, Mano, Lodha Thursday, at the Friday, 18th September, Nipa Saiti, and we from your Royal Prophet Samadi Mayo, you are charity. 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
1: Until or a magem was there
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2: Yes, now you get your promised land.
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2: Amen. 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
2: lo. I'm still doing the work of mercy.
1: Pe omi kan pade.
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2: Then by 11 PM.
1: E tun pade wa
2: be. We'll meet again.
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2: 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You have the document.
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1: my
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Thank God for the success of today. On behalf of staff and management of Advice, it's Banana FM. We thank you so much for your contributions to the success of today's programming. Please join us again at 4:45. I'm Olajumoke Omotosho. Have a wonderful night rest. Open it for Laura B. She for a routine. Look on a share. Ati oludari ile iṣẹ adaba ti pọ ní nfm ni adúpẹ lọwọ yín tó bá ti ní agbóhàrùkù ìṣẹjú mẹẹẹdógún náà ni kí ẹ tún darapọ mọ fáwọn àkọtun ètò orúkọ tèmi ni Olajumoke Omotosho ọrẹ lásán ó dàrọ.